And more. Loft Cinema, 3233 East Speedway. More information at loftcinema.org. All right, Film at 5 today, taking a look at the new coming-of-age comedy, Nimrods, and that a project by the band Green Day. It's going to be out on August 14th. And the premise of the film is such that young band punk rock kids randomly meet members of Green Day and end up getting invitation to open for them on New Year's Eve. And then hilarity and all sorts of obstacles ensue while they try and make their way to the show. Now, that is certainly not uncharted territory. And Green Day, you know, known for traversing in, you know, if dare I say, mainstream punk rock. However, here's the thing about Green Day. And when I was watching the trailer for the film, and I've actually linked to it on our real-time playlist, so you can see it at kxci.org. Watching the film, it really, or the trailer for the film, reminded me of what it is that I like about Green Day. And I ended up going to one of their shows many years ago when they were touring originally behind the album American Idiot. And saw them in a huge venue with a friend of mine. And what blew me away was the gazillions of little kids running all around and wearing homemade t-shirts that they clearly made themselves. You know, they had parents that just gave them magic markers or spray paint and told them to make their own t-shirts. And there's something about seeing very young kids first discovering punk rock that is always, always going to warm my heart, because I think that's an important discovery and one that, you know, is so formative. And if Green Day is the conduit for that, and they still often are, then I'm all for it. Call it mainstream punk, call it whatever you want, pop punk. But Green Day, they serve a purpose. So, you know, if someone hears Green Day and then goes on to discover Fugazi, that's cool by me. So today, along with the trailer for the film, they released a new song that's going to be in the film called I'm Never Gonna RIP. So it's Green Day, your Film at 5 moment here on the homestretch.

I'm Matt Moon from Global Rhythm Radio. I think that if you were to look at all the wonderful things that humans have accomplished during our time here on the planet, that music is probably one of the greatest. It's the thing that unifies us. It's the thing that allows us to heal and to understand and to empathize. And it nourishes us in a truly beautiful and meaningful way. 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

91.3 FM KXCI Tucson Dengue Fever. Tiger Phone Card going back to their 2008 album Venus on Earth, and Dengue Fever, I am delighted to say, are coming to Tucson very soon. They're going to be at La Rosa on August 8th. The latest from Anna Tijoux in there as well. Brand new music from Twisted Teens. Their new album, Florida Water Blues, getting quite a lot of buzz right now. And we heard the track, Why Did You Miss It? Classic Chuck Berry with Johnny B. Goode. And Green Day's new single, I'm Never Gonna RIP. And that is found on the soundtrack for their new movie, Nimrods, which will be out on August 14th. That was our Film at 5 moment for today. I'm Hannah. It is a Friday on the home stretch. I appreciate you keeping it tuned to KXCI. The latest from Aldous Harding comes your way in just a moment. 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All right, 524 and 104 degrees in downtown Tucson. Very slight chance of rain tonight, between 10 and 20% chance in the forecast at the moment. A low of 76, and tomorrow high of 102, low of 75, but that chance of rain increasing greatly into Saturday and Sunday. So let's all keep our fingers crossed that rain is on the way. Right now, the latest from Aldous Harding on the way. Her fifth album, Train on the Island, recorded in Wales with her longtime collaborator, producer, and multi-instrumentalist John Parrish. They've worked together on her last three albums over the last nearly a decade, over the last 9 years. This is Coats from Aldous Harding, her latest album, Train on the Island.

91.3 FM KXCI Tucson. Man, Woman, Chainsaw. Yes, that's the name of that band. And that one of the most hypnotic and exciting new releases I came across this week as I was kind of scouring things for y'all, looking for new music. They're from London, and they've released a series of singles and EPs, but we're getting a proper full-length debut from them called Cannonball. That's going to be out in a few weeks in August, and that was the single Nosedive. Before Man, Woman, Chainsaw, from Montreal, La Securité, Princesa, from their latest release, Bingo. PJ Harvey going back to bring you my love with Come On, Billy. And Aldous Harding Coates, the name of that track, found on her new album, Train on the Island. All playlist details are at kxci.org. I'm Hannah. It's been my pleasure playing music for you today, and it's just about time to wrap things up to make way for DJ El Toro and Inside Out. We're going to squeeze in a few more right after this. 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All right, our final set of music begins now with one of Jaime J's favorite new artists, Norman Son, out of Houston, Texas. This is a track from his new album, The Monsters They Made.

0: Well, if Foghat doesn't say Friday, I don't know what does. That was, of course, Slow Ride. We also heard from the Dirt Bombs and their cover of Ode to a Black Man. That's actually a Phil Lynott solo album song. Charlie XCX and Rock Music, Genesis Owusu in there, and Norman Sun. And I am talking quickly because I gotta get out of the way. It's time for bonus tracks. DJ El Toro's up next. Have a great weekend. Thank you for keeping it tuned to KXCI.
1: Hi, I am DJ Insomnia, and this is Bonus Tracks from KXCI Tucson. Have you ever wondered what makes music music? That's right, the instruments. I'm going to be covering one famous guitar, Jimi Hendrix's Isabella. Jimi got his guitar in 1968, a decade after he got his first guitar, kind of around the same time he started making music. Isabella is an Olympic white Stratocaster. Isabella is a right-handed guitar, but Jimmy's left-handed. Weird, right? Well, Jimmy played his guitar upside down. Isabella's worth around $2 million. That's more than a Lamborghini. Wow. Back in 2019, the Fender Custom Shop made a replica using 250 pieces. Do you want to hear Isabella sing? Here's what she sounds like live at Woodstock.

0: Many people think Jimmy was buried with his guitar, but I'm here to confirm that that is not true. My name is DJ Insomnia on KXCI Bonus Track, and I've been talking about Jimi Hendrix's famous Stratocaster, Isabella. I think more people should research Jimi Hendrix. I had a lot of fun doing this. 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
2: You've got to climb Mount Everest to reach the Valley of the Dolls. It's a brutal climb to reach that peak. You stand there, waiting for the rush of exhilaration, but it doesn't come. You're alone. And the feeling of loneliness is overpowering.
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Bonnie Tyler, if I was a woman. And if, excuse me, if you were a woman and I was a man, by the late Bonnie Tyler, here on Inside Out on KXCI Tucson. That song featured just a few weeks ago on RuPaul's Drag Race All-Stars Season 11. Iconique lip sync between Sam Starr and Jasmine Kennedy. Rest in power, Bonnie Tyler. New tune from Snow Patrol and Kylie Minogue, that tune entitled These Alarms, surprise collaboration between those two artists, The Bird and the Bee, with their version of Hall & Oates' Private Eyes, and we opened up with Private Eye by Honey Dijon featuring Rochelle Jordan, featured on Honey Dijon's latest full-length, The Nightlife. I'm DJ El Toro. Thank you so much for joining me this evening for 2 hours of music by, for, and about the LGBTQ plus community. 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Their Summer Labor Film Fest continues Saturday, July 18th, with a screening of North Country at 6 p.m. at 1902 East Irene Vista. 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

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I aim my music at your heart in hopes that the lyrics will make you smile or bring on a memory, and to your feet, hoping that the tempo will get you dancing. 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Please come by Rosie's Rhythm Room and give a listen on Tuesday nights. KXCI is nothing short of a treasure to me. With love and appreciation, Rose Lady.

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1: Good luck to you.
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1: I hope she don't hurt you.
0: Same ride back.
1: Oh,

from their album Having a Talk, Melissa Carper and Theo Lawrence. Good luck to ya. I feel like you can hear their friendship when they perform together. New from Bobby Dove, their latest fortune teller, that tune Billie Holiday. You also heard from American Rough, the full-length debut from Andrew Saw. Alison Russell, teaming up with Aya Simone, Good Omens, appears on Alison's latest In the Hour of Chaos. And we opened up with a tune that just came out this week, Alabama Shakes. I Feel Hope Coming, from their forthcoming album, I Must Be Dreaming. 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

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We just wrapped up with Kalala. Her new album, New Avatar, is due very soon. The name of that tune, The Bridge, featuring Pink Pantheress. Perfume Genius ahead of that, Queen is the name of the song. Circle Square, going back to 2009, 10 to 1. Double Speak, that's a new sort of, let's call it a super group, featuring members of Depeche Mode and Blancmange, covering some classic pop songs and pop songs in the broadest definition, including Smoke and Mirrors, originally by The Magnetic Fields. We kick things off with a selection from Dancing on the Wall, the latest by Muna. It gets so hot. Oh, it does. 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Jean's Place is proud to host Pride Icons Burlesque for Pride Weekend on June 20th at 8 p.m. Oh, for heaven's sakes. Pardon me. 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Jean's Place is an intimate venue serving local tap beer, cocktails, and a signature grilled cheese and pickle sandwich. The historic interior has been hosting and haunting Bisbee locals since 1905, featuring live music most days of the week. More information by following Jean's Place Bisbee on Instagram. Tickets are now on sale for KXCI's 13th annual House Rockin' Blues Review Benefit Concert at legendary El Casino Ballroom on Friday, August 7th. Rockabilly blues band The Paladins will headline the show, and local blues band The Accelerators will get the night started. 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We'll see you on the dance floor at El Casino Ballroom on Friday, August 7th for our 13th annual House Rockin' Blues Review Benefit Concert. So, like all of the volunteer DJs here at KXCI, I am constantly on the hunt for music that not only excites me, but that I'm excited to share with you. The other day, I was reading this great book called Let's Do It. It's a history of pop music by Bob Stanley from Saint Etienne. And when I say pop, in this sense, I mean traditional pop, like pre-rock pop. And I started reading this section about a gentleman I'd never heard of before named Reginald Forsyth. Fascinating character, who was making sort of third stream music before third stream was a thing. His music was right at the intersection of jazz and classical. He was a contemporary of Duke Ellington and Billy Strayhorn. Fascinating, fascinating cat. Passed away in 1958, left a small body of recordings and some great songs. So this next set is all taken from the catalog of Reginald Forsyth. Here, KXCI Tucson.

I'm cool as I can be. 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
1: Fats Waller, wrapping up our spotlight segment on British composer Reginald Forsyth, Serenade for a Wealthy Widow. All the songs in that set written by Reginald Forsyth. Fascinating cat. I encourage you to check out his catalog. Also in there, Deep Forest by Earl Hines and his orchestra. That was kind of their theme. Louis Armstrong, deep cut from Louis Armstrong, Mississippi Basin. Duke Ellington and his orchestra with Cocktails for Two. Duke Ellington and Billy Strayhorn were very good friends of Reginald Forsyth. Amanda Randolph, Please Don't Talk About My Man, a song Reginald co-wrote with Andy Razoff. And we started things off with Garden of Weed by the Reginald Forsyth Orchestra. I'm DJ El Toro playing music for you until 8 p.m. and then it's time to hand things over to my friends at Electric Feel for 2 hours of great underground dance music. You can get your Millions for Tucson raffle tickets on the shop page at kxci.org. 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This has been a community impact announcement from 91.3 KXCI Tucson. Born on this day, July 10th in 1959, American record producer and remix artiste supreme Shep Pettibone, one of the most prolific remix artists of the 80s. If you went out dancing in that era, you heard Shep Pettibone remixes. You heard a lot of Shep Pettibone. Here's one of my absolute all-time favorites. This is Loliata Holloway. Love Sensation, right here on Inside Out on KXCI Tucson.

I'm Matt Moon from Global Rhythm Radio. I think that if you were to look at all the wonderful things that humans have accomplished during our time here on the planet, that music is probably one of the greatest. 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

Mavis Staples, Birthday Girl, going back to 2004. Step Into the Light appears on her album, Have a Little Faith. Jake Blunt in there, his 2022 single, The Man Was Burning. New Kane Culto, he released a new EP today, Oculto 2. It was a plague, a pestilence. And Loliatta Holloway, the Shep Pettibone remix of Love Sensation, got that set started. I'm DJ El Toro. Thanks so much for tuning in to Inside Out on KXCI Tucson. 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KXCI celebrates Linda Ronstadt Day on her birthday, Wednesday, July 15th, by focusing on the recordings, heritage, and legacy of Tucson's most famous musical daughter. Linda Ronstadt exemplifies the rich heritage and mixing of cultures that our region represents. KXCI started Linda Ronstadt Day in 2019 as an annual radio celebration to honor the musical spirit of the Sonoran Desert we call home. Linda Ronstadt Day on Wednesday, July 15th, only on KXCI Community Radio. I got time for just a few more tunes before I hand the reins over to my friends Toby Roberts and Ann Ethegia for Electric Feel. From his recent covers collection, The Boss Tape, it's all Springsteen tunes. 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

0: You've been listening to Inside Out on KXCI Tucson. 2 hours of music by, for, and about the LGBTQ plus community every Friday evening from 6 to 8 here on KXCI. We finished up with Narosta Steele, the alias of composer, performer, recording artist Stephen Hall, who is a contemporary of Arthur Russell, among many accomplishments, just put out an amazing new record, really mind-blowing, compiling all sorts of selections from his catalog. The record's called My Skyscraper, and that was a tune originally intended for Madonna, a demo for Madonna, English Party. Speaking of Madge, you heard Madonna from her excellent new Confessions 2 with Lower East Side Girl. Started that little set off with Nicholas Kurgovich from a little collection he released a couple weeks ago, Boss Tape. It's all Springsteen covers. You heard One Step Up. That does it for me, DJ El Toro, but please don't go anywhere. Electric Feel is coming up right after the latest episode of Tucson Voices. I'll be back next week. Until then, keep dancing in the intersections. Amplify queer and trans voices.
1: Hello, you're listening to KXCI. I'm Henry Barajas, and I love this station and everything that it has afforded local musicians. Tucson, in particular, has a rich history of local artists and musical acts and singer-songwriters that have come through here, born and raised here, cut their teeth here. And I think there's something beautiful about the support that people and listeners have when they go to a show, when they turn on their radio, or are just related or friends with people that can make musical art. And it is indicative of the land and the kind of people that have to survive here. You can't be weak to be in Tucson. You have to be strong, because those summers, woohoo, those summers. I think it is important to keep KXCI well-funded and well-supported, because so many media, news, what we listen to is being controlled by fewer and fewer corporations. And this nonprofit really cares about the people listening, the people behind the mic, and the people all around this city. So we have to do our best to make sure KXCI is supported in every kind of way. You're listening to people, not AI. Not robots, not machines, but real people. Keep KXCI real. I'm Henry Barajas. I'm the author of Gil Thorpe, runs in the daily paper here in Tucson, Arizona. Thank you for listening and being a part of our community right here at KXCI Tucson.

0: Thank you so much for joining us here, 91.3 KXCI Tucson. You are tuned to Electric Feel. We're broadcasting live from historic Hotel Congress. Thank you so much to DJ El Toro and an incredible episode of Inside Out.
1: Yeah, I'm playing Love Sensation. Oh my gosh, what a classic.
0: Fantastic. Ugh. All right, my name's Toby Roberts. I'm in studio with Ann Athagia.
1: Hey.
0: Hey, familiar voice.
1: Hi.
0: Amplified name. How are you doing?
1: I'm doing well, Toby. It's good to be back in the studio after...
0: it's been a long time.
1: Basically, I'm calling it a mini sabbatical. Yeah, I had some time away, went on a really long meditation retreat up in the Pacific Northwest, and I'm feeling rejuvenated, and yeah, I'm going by my middle name these days, Anne.
0: Very nice.
1: Yeah, it's a good feeling, and also a really interesting one, because my DJ name was Shelby for 10 years, so it's a bit of a shift, but it's feeling really good, and it suits me really well.
0: So, excellent.
1: Yeah.
0: So, Anne, welcome to the show, but we all know who you are,
1: and
0: all know the fantastic music that you have ahead, so tell us a little bit about what you're going to play tonight.
1: Yeah, I'm sitting on a lot of music, so I'm really excited for the next couple weeks, because I've just been listening, and, you know, for tonight's show, I really wanted to go into my classics, artists that I really love to play and support, because I'm just a huge fan of their music and the labels that they release off of. And of course, over the last couple of weeks, they've put out some absolute heaters, and weaving in some classics in there as well. I guess not classics, but really just some older tunes. Right now, you've got Patrick Holland, someone who also went through a serious name change, formerly known as Project Pablo. Patrick Holland with his track Enough, 2016 release. I've got some new K-Lone coming up on the 10 years of On Loop Volume 1. On Loop is Moxie's label that she runs based out of the UK. I've got another cut off the same release coming up too with Make a Dance. I've got some Bella Boo with her latest release off of Aus Music, which is huge for her. Some obviously new Eden Burns. He had the audacity to drop a new Big Beat Manifesto while I was in my meditation retreat. So I was really excited to come out of it, so to speak, to hear that. And a new remix of a Axel Bowman Acid Left and Right, and Doris Berg. Got some Will Hofbauer coming up as well, and closing it out with Endorphin Loops by John Sable, which is, to me, a timeless classic tune, only released in 2022, but it was on loop for me over the last couple weeks, so I'm really excited to play it.
0: Excellent. All right, let's get into it here with Ann Athagia on 91.3 KXCI Tucson's Electric Feel.

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We are in the mix with Ann Athagia, bringing us just the coolest, chillest vibes, beautiful house music to start off a nice hot summer Tucson night. Kind of quiet around here, but we're hoping that we are bringing you the vibes to keep that summer vibe and party going. We'll let her catch up a little bit. 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Positively Cats No Kill Shelter celebrates 16 years with a benefit on Sunday, July 26th from 4 to 6 p.m. at Arizona Wine Collective, 4280 North Campbell. 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Okay, let's get back into it. 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

0: coming to a close of Ann Athagia's set here on Electric Feel 91.3 KXCI Tucson. We're broadcasting live from Historic Hotel Congress. Ann, tell us a little bit about this set.
1: Yeah, thanks. Right now you're hearing a new release from DJ Kose. The track is called Who's Patrick? Really interesting, like going back to his roots and like what we know him for off of his Pampa releases. Super great release. John Sable before that with Endorphin Loops off of In Dust We Trust, which I think is Chaos in the CBD's label. Don't quote me on that, but I know that they release off of that primarily. So nice. Yeah, I absolutely love that tune. It's a staple for me. Will Hoffbauer before that with The Gourd off of his Glep EP. Headless Ghosts with a Dorisberg remix. Absolute smashing track from 2014. We had some Axel Bowman, Eden Burns, Bella Boo, K-Lone, all the tracks that I played you can find on kxci.org and support the artists you love.
0: Absolutely.
1: Yeah, Toby.
0: Sounded so good.
1: Hey, thanks. Yeah, no, it was like very housey in the beginning and then of course I was like, all right, let's get weird towards the end.
0: Have those sounds. Like,
1: I can't help myself.
0: How did that happen?
1: How did we get here?
0: It's beautiful. I love it. That's what we're all about on Electric Feel.
1: Toby, what do you got for us?
0: I've got some more house. It will be a little more that forward and a little faster. I'll try to keep it under control, though.
1: Yeah, rein it in, Toby.
0: That's right. But I can't guarantee that. So I'm looking forward. We're starting off with Sub On with Future Textures. That's a really fun kind of way to start off the set off of the Sub series, Sub On's own label. We also have some Sally C coming up.
1: Yes.
0: With the Big Saldos Chunkers, her label. Just absolutely, I've got two songs off of that label. Another one, Running Hot, which I believe she's involved with as well.
1: Total baddie.
0: Coming, yeah. Fritz Wentink as well. Wentink as well with Malin Genie, who we've played here on the show many times.
1: Love them.
0: So yeah, we've got Orlando Vaughn and Supernova, who has been here in the studio.
1: Oh yeah.
0: They're with Mark Olice and House of Molly off of their Lapsus Music label. So we're just going to have a nice housey time.
1: I love it. We love the house. All right, let's get right into it here. 91.3 KXCI Tucson. 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

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This is Electric Feel. My name is Anne. Playing host right now is Toby Roberts, absolutely crushing it right now with the upbeat house music. Right now you're hearing Supernova, Marco Lies, and House of Molly off of their 2026 release this year off of Lapsus Music. That's Supernova's label. They're based out of Italy. Nick Curley before that, Orlando Vaughn, Sally C, everything that Toby is playing you can find on kxci.org. Gonna get back to the music, but before we do, I want to let you know that the Homing Project presents Monsoon and Moonlight, a fundraising event on Saturday, July 25th from 6 to 9 p.m. at the Coalition Space, 311 East 7th Street. 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All right, getting back right into the music here. Toby Roberts taking us home till the 10 o'clock hour. Don't touch that dial. This is Electric Feel.

0: You've got a tune to 91.3 FM KXCI Tucson. This is Electric Feel. My name is Anne. Been playing host here as Toby Roberts has been holding it down for the last hour. Absolutely slaying it, Toby.
1: Hey.
0: Nice job.
1: Thank you. That was a lot of fun. We kept it housey. Got a big dance floor feeling here.
0: Yeah.
1: On a hot summer day.
0: Yeah. Any tracks you want to highlight?
1: We got Papa Lou right here. Big thing about this on the House of E-Funk Records. They throw the best parties. Bostonians there. Like Dust All Rise. Before that, Steffi in Virginia with Four Hit. That was off of a Deck Mantle release called Patterns of Vibration. We also had, right before that, another Big Saldos Chunkers with Running Hot, which is a Sally C joint. And also in the middle there, kind of got real deep with the Fritz Wentrick and Malin Genie and Pancratio as well. So go check those out at the kxci.org website.
0: Excellent. Thank you so much for keeping it tuned to your community radio station. We only do this with your support. And next week, are we on? What's our schedule? What are we doing? Where am I?
1: I actually think that we've got Chris next week.
0: Great.
1: And we've got a couple more just between. We're doing a lot of you and I here.
0: Excellent.
1: Yeah.
0: All right.
1: And Athagia and Toby Roberts here in the studio.
0: Happy to be home. Don't touch that dial. We got Dave Wright in the house for Under Surveillance. He's going to be holding it down for the next 2 hours. After that, you got Res Radio. So much great music here on KXCI. I'm going to pass the mic off now, and we'll see you next week. Take care.

Coming up on midnight, you're listening to 91.3 KXCI Tucson. Live at a Hotel Congress. Dave right here in the mix. Big shout out to Electric Feel, Ann and Toby getting wild style the last 2 hours. Shout out to Falcatronic home with his foot. Hope he's doing okay. Just get right into here.

0: don't speak about the hate. 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

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You're listening to 91.3 KXCI Tucson, live at a Hotel Congress. Dave right here in the mix. And we hear tracks from Missy Elliott, Tweet, Crime Mob, Amory, Fifth Harmony, Kelly Rowland with Eve, Aaliyah, Kellis, Megan Thee Stallion. 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

0: up to who I am, I will be rocking your girl to sleep.
1: I will.
0: I know you probably been awake. You need to get on your sneaks. Get off your butt cheeks. And then some call 10-4. Right here, dip it.

Your girl, you still gotta rock, even though you got on heels. I'm not playing, I'm for real. I'm not playing.

Just about 11:30, you're listening to 91.3 KXCI Tucson, live out of Congress. Dave right here in the mix. Just heard tracks from Sukihana, U40, Bankroll Freddy, Megan Thee Stallion, Bow Wow, Soulja Boy, K-Stylus, Little Flip, Mims, and Interfaith Community Services, or ICS. 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

Getting close to midnight, you've been listening to 91.3 KXCI Tucson. I've been in the mix here with Dave Wright for the last couple hours. Big shout out to Falcatronic back at home. We just heard requests from Rocky, we heard Drake, we heard Tyler, we heard Storm Reed, Kamaya, Anasia, Le Tyler, Coco Jones, starting thing off with Busta Rhymes, Janet Jackson. 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

0: folk life. It's familiar, but not exactly ordinary. It's the embellishment of the ordinary. I'm Kimmy Eisel, and this is How We Belong. A single sheet of paper, folded, stapled, imprinted with words or images. A zine, short for magazine. A manifesto, a story, a guide, a perspective, a bridge. A zine is also an artifact, a piece of material culture that tells us something about its makers, or the period in which it was made. In the early 1990s, the Riot Girls made zines to spread feminist ideas. Decades before that, fans of science fiction published fanzines. Zines today? What kind of artifacts are they?
1: This is the Zine Fest for 2026.
0: What you're hearing is a room full of people sharing and trading zines.
2: Oh my gosh, hello!
0: For a celebration of the analog, this place feels pretty electric.
1: It's a collection of artists who do just any paper-based art. We're going outside of the publishing regime to form our own opinions.
3: It doesn't really matter what it is that you want to make. People always ask me, is it okay if I make a zine about this? And I'm like, yeah. In fact, that's the whole point.
1: I've been told before it's very unusual for a girl to write about horror or sci-fi, but that's why I turned to zines, is because no one else would like publish those things for me.
4: Do you think of a zine as an artifact?
1: I think a zine is a great time capsule. There's zines where it's maybe encapsulating the political mood of the time.
5: A lot of the times when you go to a zine fest, you'll have people that are like trading, right? So it's not about the profit. It just really shows this desire to communicate and connect and share stories. It's archiving this moment. You have this physical, tangible thing that can last.
6: I just printed Scenes from the Laundromat Volume 2, a collection of marker drawings that I do at laundromats. I'm always looking for the ones that are coin-oriented because it's just a ritual for me that I enjoy. And they're just unique spaces. They're not designed to be very pretty. They're very utilitarian, but I like finding the beauty in spaces that maybe aren't intentionally beautiful.
1: A lot of zines are about the community and how we can help people, things that could be informative about like mental health or gender identity, but they could also be very personable, like just someone's story of their day, but still keep that information underground. Because if you put things online these days, it can kind of be dangerous.
7: I've loved seeing all the people and feels great knowing that we've made a space available for all these artists that otherwise maybe wouldn't have a venue.
1: I feel like everyone at a zine fest totally accepts me for who I am, which is like a wonderful feeling that I don't experience every day in my life.
5: Being in this space is so diverse and so inclusive and accessible. And I just love it because everyone loves sharing stories. There might be like personal or just random or funny or serious.
8: Everybody should make a zine. Pick something you care about. If you can't draw, cut out pictures. If you can't write, do it ransom note style. Just start finding words that mean something to you and put it on a copy machine, on a scanner, at the library. It's like 5 cents a copy. Make a zine and get it out to people so that they know what you're about.
0: That was Elisa Mask, Zach Finger, Senorina Ramirez, Chet Lawton, and Deviation, zine makers at Tucson Zine Fest. How We Belong is a collaboration of the Southwest Folklife Alliance and KXCI, produced by Koich Nisimon and Kimmy Eisel. 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

0: All right, you're tuned in to 91.3 KXCI Tucson, and this is Rez Radio. Big shout out to Dave right over here at Under Surveillance, just ending tonight's show. So again, big shout out to Dave. And yeah, shout out to everybody out there tuning in to KXCI 91.3, Real People, Real Radio. You got Joseph and Rocky in the building tonight. So what's going on, Rocky?
1: What's going on, guys? Nothing much. Chilling. Friday.
0: So we got Dana is taking tonight off. A well-deserved break for tonight, but you can catch DJ Crash tomorrow night for your Golden Oldies program at 9 p.m. to 11 p.m. And we do got a question of the week tonight. Is we're going to take it back to an old question we've done a couple of times. So we want to know, if you were on death row, what would your last meal be? So Dave, off the bat, do you know, first thing that comes to mind, death row, your last meal, what would you go for?
2: Los Betos, bean and cheese.
0: Burrito?
3: Yep.
0: Los Betos, bean and cheese, burrito. Huh.
2: Two of those little sauces.
0: Are they hot for you?
3: Yeah. No, it's good.
0: No, you're good? You're good? So Los Betos, bean and cheese, burritos for Dave. Mm-hmm. Rocky, do you have an answer?
1: Yeah, I do. I would say a steak, a nice medium steak. Yeah.
0: That just, that's no potato, no sides?
1: I have to think about it. But so, I know for sure there'd be a steak on there.
0: So when the question came up, I was thinking about it. And last week, I had the best chorizo and egg combination I've had in a long time. And I was like, this could be it. This could be my last meal. It was done just perfectly. I seasoned it myself with the peppers. So I made it hot. It wasn't hot when I got it, but made it hot. Mixed the eggs, had a gemeth with it, and
1: it was the best.
0: It was the best thing I've had in a long time.
1: Cool.
0: So chorizo and eggs for me right now. And the reason we say, I phrased the question earlier to a couple people of, if you're on death row for the third time, because we've done the question twice before in the past. So this is the third time. What are you feeling like these days? If your answer has changed throughout the time. Let us know. 520-622-5924. Rez Radio live from Hotel Congress. And we're going to get into some jams with some Lopez Band, which I heard is in town today, tonight. And might be playing right now, actually. So shout out to Lopez Band. And we're going to get into this jam right here. So here you go.

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1: All right, you're tuned in to 91.3 KXCI Tucson, and this is Rez Radio. You got Rocky running the ones and twos. You got Joseph over here as well. And we want to know is if you were on death row, what would your last meal be? And I just heard in from Missa. So Missa says that her last meal would be carne asada fries.
2: Nice.
1: She didn't specify where from, but homemade. She said carne asada homemade. So Missa, and then Jose said red chili popovers with beans. That sounds good. That would be a good choice. Red chili popovers with beans. And if you're a longtime listener, you know my relationship with carne asada fries isn't a good one. Me and Dana hashed it out on air a couple times about carne asada fries, because he really likes carne asada fries, and I'm like, why don't you just get super nachos? But I'm learning. I think it was my New Year's resolution is to accept others' opinions on things. So I'm going to be accepting to the carne asada fries fans now. So shout out to Missa for her answer on carne asada fries.
2: Yep, shout out.
1: Did you have any other answers?
2: Yes, I did. I got heard in from Bear. He said his last meal would be... Sorry. Five Guys hamburger, cheeseburger, with an EG pizza fries with EG ranch, and a banana cream pie from Village Inn. And then also from Victor, he said Empire Pizza with a dozen wings, half buffalo, half barbecue, and a side of EG ranch.
1: Huh, that's some elaborate thinking right there. Well, that's cool.
2: They're really hungry.
1: But that's what you want. It's like your last meal is, I want fries from here,
2: specific,
1: the
2: yes.
1: wings from here, the dessert from here. So banana cream pie sounds more familiar to me than banana pie, because I'm thinking of banana pie is like chunks of bananas. Mm-hmm. But banana cream does sound familiar to me. Which, shout out to Dave Wright did message earlier saying he heard the banana pie conversation earlier, and he said he really likes banana pie. It's delicious.
2: Yeah, especially, well, yes. Yeah, I haven't came across one I didn't like. But Village Inn is our go-to. Also, Sarah Lee has some in the banana.
1: Are there still a Village Inn in Tucson?
2: Yeah, there's two.
1: Oh, okay. Shout out to Angela. Angela called in earlier as well. So a big shout out to Angela. And she says for her last meal, she would have her grandma's potato croquette. I'm sorry if I pronounced that, because I was trying to spell these words she was telling me, and I'm not familiar with. So she says it's like fried potatoes with mozzarella cheese in the middle of them, and they're breaded and fried. And then also she would also like her grandma's Italian cheesecake, and also her Italian eggplant that is fried and baked as well. That is has some crumbs on it, I think she said, and baked. So her mom, her grandma was a baker, and she was really, she baked every day of her life, you know, growing up. So she was really good.
2: Wow.
1: Professional baker. So shout out to Angela for that. And it sounded like interesting food, because it was all Italian food.
2: Yeah.
1: And lots of cheese. So I told her the eggplant with cheese sounded okay. Like we were talking about vegetables earlier. I'm like, but yeah. The mozzarella cheese sounds good. I like mozzarella cheese.
2: Yeah.
1: Does it so shout out to Angela.
2: Yeah, shout out Angela. Good one. All right. So give us a call. 520-622-5924. What's your last death row meal? What do you want to have? Give us a call. And this next one goes out to the Sac City crew. I didn't get to it last week, but here you go. It's Love Cumbia.

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1: All right, you're tuned into Res Radio here. You got Joseph and Rocky in the building tonight here at downtown Tucson at Club Congress or Hotel Congress. And we want to know, if you're on death row, what would your last meal be? And we heard in from the Goyalik Princess earlier tonight, and the Goyalik Princess said that her last meal would be popcorn and jalapenos. Doesn't sound like a meal to me. And I asked her, do you put the jalapenos in the popcorn? But she said, no, you eat some popcorn, then you pop a jalapeno, a pickled jalapeno.
0: Sounds like something you get in there already, though.
1: I don't know. But shout out to the Goyalik Princess. That would be what she wants, is some popcorn and jalapenos. And then also heard in from Dean. Shout out to Dean. Dean says that he would want a bean and chili popover.
0: Nice.
1: So I asked him, would it be a bean and a chili popover, like one of each, or a combo popover where you have both in the one popover? But he said one of each.
0: One of each.
1: Bean, yeah, and cheese and a chili. So yeah, shout out to Dean. And shout out to everybody answering the question. And I just heard in from Marcine. Shout out to Marcine, says that Defaction 9 just wrapped up jamming out in Santan, so they're on the way back. And she says that her last meal will be tacos and sun tea with some beans. Tacos and beans and sun tea.
0: Nice.
1: Which, that sounds good. Seeing sun tea is good. Yes. And then she also wanted to send a happy birthday out to Francis Enriquez, a.k.a. Cisco Enriquez, and also to Kaya Ramon. So Kaya Ramon and Francis Enriquez, a.k.a. Cisco Enriquez, their birthdays are on the same day, so shout out to both of them, and rest in peace to Cisco from Cisco Band. Okay. And then also, and that was from Grandma and Marcine, / Marcine. So again, shout out, and Kaya, I think it's Kaya. I think she's like Kaya Ramon, actually. So shout out, happy birthday to Kaya Ramon. Nice. And then she wanted to hear some Grande Vida, which we're looking for as well, or some Dedication from Cisco Band. So you got about maybe 10 minutes left in tonight's show if you want to do a shout out or a song request, or maybe not a song request, we'll see. But definitely a shout out or answer the question, 520-622-5924. We're on this last stretch of the show, and what do you got for us, Rocky?
0: All right, so Defaction 9, this was on my playlist, so here's some Despacito.

0: All right, you're tuned in to Res Radio here, just about heading out for the night. So big shout out to everybody who tuned in and called in and answered the question of the week. And we had some last minute shout outs. So that last song, Grande Vida, was going out for a happy birthday to Francis Enriquez and also to Kaya Ramon. Happy birthday. And that's from Marcine and Grandma, Grandma/Marcine. And then also we just heard in from the Sac City crew. Shout out to the Sac City crew. And they also wanted to send a big happy birthday to Cisco. And they wanted to say that they miss him. And then their answer to the question of the week is, for him, he would want some popovers, his mom's popovers, with his mom's beans and lots of cheese. And again, kind of like swirly, to dip the beans like in a bowl and dip the popovers in it.
1: Yep.
0: And then for her, she says, I can't say exactly her words, but a whole lot of hot wings, extra hot wings. She wants some hot. And wherever they have good hot wings. So I asked her, where does she like them from? But she was like, just
1: wherever.
0: Good ones. Just had to be some good ones. So, and they did have some song requests, but we weren't able to fit them in tonight. But yeah, we'll try getting them on next week if you want to call again next week. But big shout out to the Sac City crew. They said Defaction 9 was playing in Santan. So big shout out to all the Defaction 9 crew.
1: Yep, shout out.
0: And you got this last
1: Shout last out one goes out for Juanita. She requested some Valerie, so here you go, Juanita. And also I wanted to say happy birthday to my dad. His birthday was on the 6th, as well as my sister. Her birthday was on the 10th, Ivana. I love you. I miss you. Come home soon. And Dad, I love you. Happy birthday. Hope you have a good birthday. Vacation. Heal that leg. So yeah. And
0: did Juanita have some shout outs? She said she had shout outs.
1: Yes. I'm sorry, Juanita. She said shout out to the district San Lucie for making it to the Unity Conference in Oklahoma, as well as the Pascua Yaqui tribe as well making it to the Unity Conference in Oklahoma. So shout out to them.
0: And did she have an answer?
1: And her answer was, remember we said Golden Corral?
0: Oh yeah, yeah. She said she would set up in Golden Corral for her last meal.
1: Yeah.
0: All right. So we're out of here. Big shout out to everybody, and we'll be back next week. Yep. Laters.
1: Later.

DJ Insomnia, and this is Bonus Tracks from KXCI Tucson. Have you ever wondered what makes music music? That's right, the instruments. I'm going to be covering one famous guitar, Jimi Hendrix's Isabella. Jimi got his guitar in 1968, a decade after he got his first guitar, kind of around the same time he started making music. Isabella is an Olympic white Stratocaster. Isabella is a right-handed guitar, but Jimmy's left-handed. Weird, right? Well, Jimi played his guitar upside down. Isabella's worth around $2 million. That's more than a Lamborghini. Wow. Back in 2019, the Fender Custom Shop made a replica using 250 pieces. Do you want to hear Isabella sing? Here's what she sounds like live at Woodstock.

0: Many people think Jimmy was buried with his guitar, but I'm here to confirm that that is not true. My name is DJ Insomnia on KXCI Bonus Track, and I've been talking about Jimi Hendrix's famous Stratocaster, Isabella. I think more people should research Jimi Hendrix. I had a lot of fun doing this. 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
5: 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I'm your host, Ian Davis. 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

This is the Electro Pop Cycle. I'm Ian Davis. Right now we're listening to FKA Jazz, who is Samir Sarif from Queens. We start off tonight with Obli, and he is LA-based. The name of the album is Soft Speak. We heard the title cut. After that, DJ Seinfeld, who is Armand Jakobsson. He is Swedish. And SG Lewis, he is British. We heard Something That I've Never Known from If This Is It. After that, Ellie and Fur from their Dreams at Dusk Part 2 EP, we heard Strange. Then Clinique Lacuna, they're a French duo. Name of their album is Who Can Revive the City, we heard Move. And we ended set with Chloe Kaye, she's French-American. We heard Bad Bara, and it featured a midnight mix. Take Action Tucson is a grassroots movement empowering and uniting Tucsonans to resist the erosion of fundamental rights. Stay informed about local action events at takeactiontucson.org. This has been a community impact announcement from 91.3 KXCI Tucson. KXCI celebrates Linda Ronstadt Day on her birthday Wednesday, July 15th by focusing on the recordings, heritage, and legacy of Tucson's most famous musical daughter. Linda Ronstadt exemplifies the rich heritage and mixing of cultures that our region represents. KXCI started Linda Ronstadt Day in 2019 as an annual radio celebration to honor the musical spirit of the Sonoran Desert we call home. Linda Ronstadt Day on Wednesday, July 15th, only on KXCI Community Radio. As I said, right now we're listening to FKA Jazz, then we're going to hear a single from 49th and Main. They're an Irish duo. The name of the single is Round the Block. After that, Rules. He is British. The name of his album is As Soon as I Get Home. We're going to hear Silver Light. Then Alawiya. She's London-based. She's Ethiopian-Egyptian. The name of her new album is Zero. We're going to hear Night Drive. Belair after that. He's French. The name of the album is Born Funky. And we're going to hear We Got the Funk. And it features Dimitri from Paris. We're going to end the set with YUQT. It's YUQT. Single called Really Works.

loved you. And for me, what we had was real. And it mattered to me.

This is the Electro Pop Cycle. I'm Ian Davis. Right now we are listening to Momars. He's from Boston. The name of the EP is The Theory. We started off the last set with FKA Jazz from Retrospective Prospective. Then 49th and Main did a single called Round the Block. Rules did Silverlight from As Soon as I Get Home. Aloia did Night Drive from her new album Zero. Belair did We Got the Funk from Born Funky. And right before this, a single by YUQT. Really works. The 38th annual St. Andrew's Box Society season is happening now through August. They are presenting a slate of concerts featuring world-class musicians and artistry. 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As I said, right now we're listening to Momars. Then we're going to hear Born at Midnight. They're a duo out of Montreal. The name of their album is Every Single Time. We're going to hear Think It Over. Then Chanel Beads, Shane Lavers from New York. His new album is called Your Day Will Come. We're going to hear The Coward Forgets His Nightmare. Beautiful chorus after that. They do high-frequency love music. They're a collective. The name of the album is Human Being. We're going to hear the title cut. Then Melt. After that, their album is called Pathways. We're going to hear Hesitate. We're going to end the set with Boston-based Leah Callahan. And her new album is Our Lady of the Sad Adventure. We're going to hear Irish Goodbye.

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3: This is the Electro Pop Cycle, spanning the globe. It's your weekly mix of new electro pop, sophisticated and fashionable. I'm your host, Ian Davis. Right now, we are listening to Los Pulpitos. They're a German duo. We're hearing a Mirko Hector remix of a cut called Squiddler. We start off the last set with Momars from the Theory EP, then Born at Midnight did Think It Over from Every Single Time. Chanel Beads did The Coward Forgets His Nightmare from Your Day Will Come. Then Beautiful Chorus did the title cut to their new album, Human Being. Melt did Hesitate from Pathways. And right before this, Leah Callahan did Irish Goodbye from Our Lady of the Sad Adventure. As I said, right now we're listening to Los Pulpitos, then Horse Girl. She is German. Name of her album is Nature is Healing. We're going to hear Rivers Run Free. Poolside after that, who is Jeffrey Paradise. He has a new single out called Bedroom Eyes, and it features Stevie Appleton. Then a Vancouver duo, Doohickey Cubicle is their name. We're going to hear a single called It's the Same. We're going to end the set with Pines with Calypso. Pines is an Australian duo. The name of their EP is Dancer. We're going to hear Chosen Ones.

This is the Electro Pop Cycle. I'm Ian Davis. Right now we're listening to Boards of Canada, the Scottish duo, their brothers. The name of their album is Inferno. We started off the last set with Los Popitos. We heard a Mirko Hector remix of a cut called Squiddler. Horse Girl did Rivers Run Free from Nature is Healing. Poolside did a single called Bedroom Eyes. Doohickey Cubicle did a single called It's the Same. And right before this, we heard Pines and Calypso doing Chosen Ones from the Dancer EP. Tickets are now on sale for KXCI's 13th Annual House Rock and Blues Review Benefit Concert at legendary El Casino Ballroom on Friday, August 7th. 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We'll see you on the dance floor at El Casino Ballroom on Friday, August 7th. For our 13th Annual House Rock and Blues Review Benefit Concert. So right now we're listening to Boards of Canada, and then we're going to hear from Jump Source. They're a Montreal duo. The name of the album is Fold. We're going to hear Nice and Edgy. Then Sun Atoms. They're out of Portland. We're hearing an NRC remix of Narco Polo. Suk Yin Lee after that. The name of her album is 72RHR. We're going to hear Unlock the Pain. We're going to end set with Hammock. There's Mark Bird and Andrew Thompson. The name of their album is The Second Coming Was a Moonrise. We're going to hear Like Sinking Stars.

This is the Electro Pop Cycle. I'm Ian Davis. Right now we're listening to Velsman and Tylee. They're a German duo. We're hearing a cut called Reset, and it features a Sophie Páez remix. Started off the last set with Boards of Canada from their new album Inferno. Jump Source did Nice and Edgy from Fold. Sun Adams did Narco Polo, featured an NRC remix. Sukyun Lee did Unlock the Pain from her album 72RHR. And we ended the set with Hammock from their album The Second Coming Was a Moonrise. We heard Like Sinking Stars. Interfaith Community Services, or ICS, 10th Annual Peanut Butter Party Food Drive is happening now through August 1st. 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All proceeds from KXCI raffle ticket sales support the programming you love. 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This is my last set. After Velsman and Tylee, we're going to hear from the Daruti Column. They're a British post-punk band dating back to 1978. We're going to hear a single called Scammer. We're going to end the show with She's Green. They're a Minneapolis quintet. Name of their new album is Swallowtail. We're going to hear Close Your Eyes. I want to thank you for listening tonight. I'll be back next week. In the meantime, enjoy yourself. Have fun. Stay safe. Namaste.

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I tell skillers, expert ease of hurling fields, slippy heels, mid heel, great deals, the wheelie, tracker, hacker, clever, clever. No walls, never knew wall at all. Walk smaller, smaller, more crawl, crawl, busted backwards, off, down, floor, pacer, waste, paper, bin, sin, skin, thin. Busted backwards, off, down, floor, pacer, waste, paper, bin, sin, skin, thin. Why don't you not never know? You are yes man, scammer, stutter, stammer, hammer. School door, daunting, punting, worthless, worthless. And lessons learned that you have not earned. Ain't trace, haze the space that you don't down. Don't care, cause I don't care. Don't share. Now I'm including me out.

This is Bird Note. It's just a few weeks past the solstice, and the real heat of summer is yet to come. Some shorebirds are already on their way south, but most songbirds will be here for a while longer. What's the best time of day to look for them? Well, many birds are most active in the morning, not long after sunrise, taking advantage of the abundance of insects at that hour. As summer waxes and temperatures rise, midday heat sends people inside, and birds take a siesta too. And then, both birds and bugs rev up again in the late afternoon. In the early morning, and again near dusk, just about the time mosquitoes are biting, that's when birds are busiest. One exception is gulls. You'll see them soaring and feeding throughout the day, because their preferred foods, whether a salmon fry or a French fry, are available all day long. Hummingbirds are out and about too, because their frantic metabolism requires that they feed almost constantly. But mostly, midday is a quiet time for birds. Are you looking for birds this summer? The cooler parts of the day are the best for a stroll and best for watching birds. For Bird Note, I'm Mary McCann.

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1: Well, good morning to you. Welcome to another edition of Elysian Fields. I'm your host, Dominic Castelli. We just heard from Simi Arbeet. This was a live piece called Ear, E-E-R. Before that, we heard from Marta Heladi and Christoph Magone with a piece called Triage. That is found on a release called On and On and Off. And that's found on the Chronica label. And we started the show today with the Earl of Dean with a piece called Together We Shall Become Dust. And that's found on a release called Above the Clouds. Positively Cats No Kill Shelter celebrates 16 years with a benefit on Sunday, July 26th from 4 to 6 p.m. at Arizona Wine Collective. That is at 4280 North Campbell. The event will feature beverage tastings, raffle prizes, and more. 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That's positivelycats.org. This has been a community impact announcement from 91.3 KXCI Tucson. And just so you know, positively is spelled P-A-W-S-I-T-I-V-E-L-Y. Little pause there for the kiddies. 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We'll see you on the dance floor at the El Casino Ballroom on Friday, August 7th for our 13th annual House Rock and Blues Review Benefit Concert. All right, I have a piece up next. We're actually listening to it now. It's by Altus. This is a new release by them called Artifacts of Distant Memory. And this is Artifacts of Distant Memory Part 6. Enjoy this, and we'll see you at the next break.

Good morning to you. You are tuned in to Elysian Fields. We just heard from Samko Napchalak and Micro Mangan with a piece called Shambhala Dreaming. This is found on a release called Beyond Fine Lines. And before that, we heard a piece from 2022 by Worried About Satan. This is the Pi Corner Audio remix of the piece called Sigourney Weaver, Fan Club President. Before that, we heard from Accident Fantôme with a piece called A Short Whistle. This is found on a release called Objects Embedded in Planetary Rings. And we started the set with Altus with Artifacts of Distant Memory, Part 6. The Homing Project presents Monsoon and Moonlight, a fundraising event on Saturday, July 25th from 6 to 9 p.m. at the Coalition Space, 311 East 7th Street. 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There's a second place prize of two round-trip international first-class plane tickets and a third place prize of $5,000. Tickets are just $25 for one and $100 for five. All proceeds from KXCI raffle tickets support the programming you love. Learn more and purchase tickets on the shop page at kxci.org. All right, time for one more in hour number one. This is a piece by Tokoro Wonen. It's called Skrep Anna, and the release that it's found on is called Bing Industries, and this is found on the Flaming Pines label. Enjoy this piece, and we'll see you on the other side.

savoury stench stings the left side of her tongue. 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Her neck swings round, smelling into impassable moments, lingering in the present, existing just after us but before her. Everything lingers, even those things yet to come within a spiral. She can take her time. 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

0: savoury stench stings the left side of her tongue. 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
8: They told me to take a streetcar named Desire, transfer to one called Cemeteries, and ride 6 blocks and get off at Elysian Fields.
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one,

Well, good morning to you. Welcome to the second hour of Elysian Fields. I'm your host, Dominic Castelli. We just heard Dogs vs. Shadows and Nicholas Langley with a piece called Real. This is found on a release called 16mm, and the label this is on is called Strategic Tape Reserve. Before that, we heard from Hebex De Expectatio Expectata with a piece called Spa Day, and this is found on a Drid Machine Records release called Kva Vald. And we started the second hour with Extoran Ephem with a piece called Plight, and this is found on Secuencias Temporales. Support for KXCI is provided by La Rosa, presenting the Renaissance man of Brazilian pop, Marcos Valle. On July 22nd, at 83 years old, Marcos Valle is recognized as a key figure in bossa nova, samba, and Brazilian popular music. 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All KXCI contest rules can be found on the contest rules page at kxci.org. KXCI celebrates Linda Ronstadt Day on her birthday, Wednesday, July 15th, by focusing on the recordings, heritage, and legacy of Tucson's most famous musical daughter. Linda Ronstadt exemplifies the rich heritage and mixing of cultures that our region represents. KXCI started Linda Ronstadt Day in 2019 as an annual radio celebration to honor the musical spirit of the Sonoran Desert we call home. Linda Ronstadt Day on Wednesday, July 15th, only on KXCI Community Radio. What do we have up next? I have a piece by a artist that goes by the moniker of Tinty Music. This is found on a release called Atmospheric River, and the piece that we're going to hear is called Low Pulse, and this is found on the New Tape label. Enjoy this piece, and we'll see you at the next break.

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2: Good morning to you. You are tuned in to Elysian Fields. We just heard The Rhythm of Design with a piece called Sterelli Ariel. Before that, we heard a live piece by Normason. This is a untitled piece, but the release is called Live at Salon Brewery. We started the set with Tinty Music with a piece called Low Pulse. That's found on the New Tape record label. Interfaith Community Services, or ICS, 10th Annual Peanut Butter Party Food Drive is happening now through August 1st. 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Salt of the Earth Labor College brings workers together to learn about political, economic, social, and cultural issues. Their Summer Labor Film Fest continues Saturday, July 18th, with a screening of North Country at 6 p.m. at 1902 East Irene Vista. This event is open to the public. 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This has been a community impact announcement from 91.3 KXCI Tucson. All right, I have a couple more pieces here before the end of the show today. Up next, I have a release by the label entitled Music Information Center of Lithuania. This is an artist named Justina Repekatai, and the piece that we're going to hear is called Tapisserie, and it is found on a release called Tapestries. And then after that, a really special piece we're going to hear by Sarah Devachi. This is a new release called The Will of Tongues. This is found on the Late Music label. And the piece that we're going to hear is called Interlude Number 5, Harmonic for Woodwinds. And then after that, we will hear the mini program called How We Belong. And after that, it will be time for the Saturday morning edition of the Early Morning Music Mix with Zach. I do hope that you've enjoyed today's selections and that you have a great Saturday, a wonderful weekend, and that we get a little bit of that monsoon rain that we've been waiting on for the past few weeks.

0: folk life. It's familiar, but not exactly ordinary. It's the embellishment of the ordinary. I'm Kimmy Eisel, and this is How We Belong. A single sheet of paper, folded, stapled, imprinted with words or images. A zine, short for magazine. A manifesto, a story, a guide, a perspective, a bridge. A zine is also an artifact, a piece of material culture that tells us something about its makers, or the period in which it was made. In the early 1990s, the Riot Girls made zines to spread feminist ideas. Decades before that, fans of science fiction published fanzines. Zines today? What kind of artifacts are they?
1: This is the Zine Fest for 2026.
0: What you're hearing is a room full of people sharing and trading zines.
2: Oh my gosh, hello!
0: For a celebration of the analog, this place feels pretty electric.
1: It's a collection of artists who do just any paper-based art. We're going outside of the publishing regime to form our own opinions.
3: It doesn't really matter what it is that you want to make. People always ask me, is it okay if I make a zine about this? And I'm like, yeah. In fact, that's the whole point.
1: I've been told before it's very unusual for a girl to write about horror or sci-fi, but that's why I turned to zines, is because no one else would like publish those things for me.
4: Do you think of a zine as an artifact?
1: I think a zine is a great time capsule. There's zines where it's maybe encapsulating the political mood of the time.
5: A lot of the times when you go to a zine fest, you'll have people that are like trading, right? So it's not about the profit. It just really shows this desire to communicate and connect and share stories. It's archiving this moment. You have this physical, tangible thing that can last.
6: I just printed Scenes from the Laundromat Volume 2, a collection of marker drawings that I do at laundromats. But I'm always looking for the ones that are coin-oriented, because it's just a ritual for me that I enjoy. And they're just unique spaces. They're not designed to be very pretty. They're very utilitarian, but I like finding the beauty in spaces that maybe aren't intentionally beautiful.
1: A lot of zines are about the community and how we can help people, things that could be informative about like mental health or gender identity, but they could also be very personable, like just someone's story of their day, but still keep that information underground. Because if you put things online these days, it can kind of be dangerous.
7: I love seeing all the people, and feels great knowing that we've made a space available for all these artists that otherwise maybe wouldn't have a venue.
1: I feel like everyone at a zine fest totally accepts me for who I am, which is like a wonderful feeling that I don't experience every day in my life.
5: Being in this space is so diverse and so inclusive and accessible. And I just love it because everyone loves sharing stories. There might be like personal or just random or funny or serious.
8: Everybody should make a zine. Pick something you care about. If you can't draw, cut out pictures. If you can't write, do it ransom note style. Just start finding words that mean something to you and put it on a copy machine, on a scanner, at the library. It's like 5 cents a copy. Make a zine and get it out to people so that they know what you're about.
0: That was Elisa Mask, Zach Finger, Senorina Ramirez, Chet Lawton, and Deviation, zine makers at Tucson Zine Fest. How We Belong is a collaboration of the Southwest Folklife Alliance and KXCI, produced by Koich Nisimon and Kimmy Eisel, theme music by Elijah Doy. 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

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I'm DJ Zach with the Saturday Morning Music Mix, and I play a mix of great music from the 60s to the present. Thanks for tuning in to my show this morning. I'm broadcasting live at the historic Hotel Congress in downtown Tucson at the KXCI studio here, so I can watch Tucson stir to life here on a Saturday morning. On my show today, I'll have a good bit of new music, kind of an eclectic variety of new stuff. And to start the second hour of my show, I'll have another set of rain songs in order to try to get this monsoon season kicked into a higher gear. Looks like we have a good bit of rain in the forecast, so hopefully that will come to pass. And as always, my playlist will hit different genres such as rock, folk, Americana, blues, R&B, and more. So keep it tuned here to KXCI Tucson, and I hope you enjoy the show. My background music today is a rain song from Bruce Cockburn. I'm playing Train in the Rain from his 1994 album, Dart to the Heart. So I'll start my show with a set of mostly new music, starting with something new from Kevin Morby.

You're listening to 91.3 KXCI Tucson. And that set finished up with a couple of cover songs. That's a new single release from Turnpike Troubadours and Sierra Hole, doing a cover of the Robert Earl Keen song, Feeling Good Again. And before that, new music pulled from the vaults from the Waterboys. They have a album coming out. It's Atlantic Rain, The Lost Fisherman's Blues Recordings, and that's coming out July 16. So new music from the vaults from the Waterboys, and I played their version of Bob Dylan's Knockin' on Heaven's Door. Ricky Lee Jones before that, Easy Money from her 1979 self-titled album. Trampled by Turtles and Jeff Tweedy teamed up to do his Love Is Everywhere, Beware. And I started the set with Kevin Morby and Javelin from his recent album release, Little Wide Open. KXCI celebrates Linda Ronstadt Day on her birthday, Wednesday, July 15th, by focusing on the recordings, heritage, and legacy of Tucson's most famous musical daughter. Linda Ronstadt exemplifies the rich heritage and mixing of cultures that our region represents. KXCI started Linda Ronstadt Day in 2019 as an annual radio celebration to honor the musical spirit of the Sonoran Desert we call home. Linda Ronstadt Day on Wednesday, July 15th, only on KXCI Community Radio. Positively Cats No Kill Shelter celebrates 16 years with a benefit on Sunday, July 26th from 4 to 6 p.m. at Arizona Wine Collective, 4280 North Campbell. 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Okay, next up I have something new from Aldous Harding.

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I'm DJ Zach, and I finished up that set with Belen Sebastian. In June of 96, they released their debut album, Tiger Milk. I played the song Expectations. Israel Nash before that. I Was Quiet, She Didn't Need to Know, and that's from an album that he just recently released, a deluxe edition of Israel Nash's Rain Plans, which was originally released in 2014. Mike Zito in the Wheel before that, with a cover of the Prince song, Little Red Corvette, from their 2014 album, Songs from the Road Live. And I started the set with Aldous Harding, something new from her, Venus in the Zinnia, also featuring H. Hawkline. Again from her new album, Train on the Island. 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This has been a community impact announcement from 91.3 KXCI Tucson. And next up, I have something new from Courtney Barnett.

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Thanks for tuning in. This is DJ Zach with the Saturday Morning Music Mix, and I'm broadcasting live from Historic Hotel Congress in downtown Tucson. And I finished up that set with Snowy White and the White Flames. They have a new album out called The Finishing Touch. Snowy White's been around a long time playing the blues. Good to hear something new from him and the White Flames. I played the song Lost in the Blues. Brian Jonestown Massacre gave us Cold to the Touch from their 1996 album, Their Satanic Majesty's Second Request. And that was around the time they kind of burst on the scene, and they put out a few albums very close together. And I started the set with Courtney Barnett, new album from her, Creature of Habit, and I played the song Another Beautiful Day. Salt of the Earth Labor College brings workers together to learn about political, economic, social, and cultural issues. Their Summer Labor Film Fest continues Saturday, July 18th, with a screening of North Country at 6 p.m. at 1902 East Irene Vista. 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This has been a community impact announcement from 91.3 KXCI Tucson. And tickets are now on sale for KXCI's 13th annual House Rockin' Blues Review Benefit Concert at Legendary El Casino Ballroom on Friday, August 7th. Rockabilly blues band The Paladins will headline the show, and local blues band The Accelerators will get the night started. 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We'll see you on the dance floor at El Casino Ballroom on Friday, August 7th for our 13th annual House Rockin' Blues Review Benefit Concert. Okay, and as I mentioned at the top of my show, I'm going to start the second hour with a few rain songs, starting with

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Real people, real radio. This is DJ Zach, and I finished up that set with The Fortunes. And here comes that rainy day feeling again. Before that, The Beta Band and Dry the Rain. And that song got a big boost, and probably the band as well, from being featured in the movie High Fidelity with John Cusack and Jack Black. In fact, Jack Black's first movie back in about 2000 or so. John Mayall and the Blues Breakers, Sitting in the Rain, from their album A Hard Road, and that was the album with Peter Green on guitar, the one album he did with John Mayall before moving on to form the band Fleetwood Mac. And I started the set with Neil Young and See the Sky About to Rain from his 1975 album On the Beach. You can get your Millions for Tucson raffle tickets on the shop page at kxci.org. 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Interfaith Community Services, or ICS, 10th Annual Peanut Butter Party Food Drive is happening now through August 1st. 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This has been a community impact announcement from 91.3 KXCI Tucson. All right, so next I've got the Paladins, who are headlining the KXCI House Rockin' Blues Review on August 7th at the El

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You're listening to 91.3 KXCI Tucson, Real People, Real Radio. I'm DJ Zach, and that last set finished with Blood, Sweat, and Tears from their album BS&T 4, which came out in 1971. That was the song Go Down Gamblin', and that was in honor of David Clayton Thomas, singer and songwriter for the band, who we recently lost at age 84. And also doing that great guitar in the song was Steve Katz, who was originally a member of the Blues Project along with Al Kooper back in the mid-60s, and they both left the Blues Project to form Blood, Sweat, and Tears. And of course, Al Kooper only lasted for one album before he moved on to other things. Before that, the Brothers Landreth with Our Love from Let It Lie. Sun Seals, Call My Job, from his amazing album from 1978, Live and Burning. And I started the set with the Paladins and Follow Your Heart. And again, they are headlining the KXCI House Rockin' Blues Review on August 7th at El Casino Ballroom. So get your tickets now. KXCI celebrates Linda Ronstadt Day on her birthday, Wednesday, July 15th, by focusing on the recordings, heritage, and legacy of Tucson's most famous musical daughter. Linda Ronstadt exemplifies the rich heritage and mixing of cultures that our region represents. KXCI started Linda Ronstadt Day in 2019 as an annual radio celebration to honor the musical spirit of the Sonoran Desert we call home. Linda Ronstadt Day on Wednesday, July 15th, only on KXCI Community Radio. Positively Cats No Kill Shelter celebrates 16 years with a benefit on Sunday, July 26th from 4 to 6 p.m. at Arizona Wine Collective, 4280 North Campbell. 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

0: My name is Amelia Galitano. I'm a professor at the University of Arizona College of Medicine in Phoenix, Department of Basic Medical Sciences and Psychiatry and Translational Neuroscience. And I'm happy to address consequences of heat on health. The standard recommendations, such as to avoid being outside during the hottest hours of the day from 10 a.m. to 5 p.m., if you're able to do so, and to remain in the shade when possible, to stay hydrated, to wear light-colored, loose-fitting clothing that protects your skin from the direct exposure to the sun, and this includes broad-rimmed hats. Very important factor is to prepare yourself in advance for what you would do if there's an emergency, such as your air conditioning failing, or if there's a power outage to a large area. Make sure that you have a plan. Is there somebody whose home you can go to, a friend or family member? If not, and in any case, in case there's a wider power outage, know where there are emergency services available. There's a number you can call, 211. Like 911, but with a 2 first, 211 for essential community services. There are many services that this number provides, but includes cooling centers and other essential resources that can protect you from the heat in case of an emergency like this. And there are other major resources through the state of Arizona and through local cities and counties. And we can provide links to those on the website. So people from out of town that aren't used to the heat, it does take your body days to weeks to sort of acclimate to the heat. So if you're from out of town, your body may not be acclimated. So it's very important. I would say number one is don't hike outside in our summers between 10 a.m. and 5 p.m. You really just shouldn't. You may not recognize the signs. For example, we have a much drier climate here and people won't recognize, they won't feel that they're sweating as much because it evaporates so quickly. So many times people don't recognize that their body is overheating. You need much more water when you're outdoors in Arizona than you may be used to from other areas. So take a liter or 2 liters with you if you're going to be out for any time more than an hour. And in general, make sure you're wearing a wide-brim hat. Stay in the shade if possible. But even people that are in excellent physical condition die out hiking here in Arizona. So you have to be very, very careful. And you may not recognize that your body's overheating. My name is Amelia Galitano. I'm a professor at the University of Arizona College of Medicine in Phoenix.
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I do hope that you're having a great start to your day. 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There is just lots of great stuff there. I hope that you had a chance to listen to the Saturday morning music mix in the previous couple of hours. DJ Zach always has a great playlist to start your Saturday mornings with. My name is David, and I'll be your host this morning for the next 2 hours on a show that pays tribute to a great musical icon, the guitar, a versatile instrument that has had an outsized influence on the playing styles and sounds of many different types of music from around the world for well over a century now. I have quite eclectic musical taste, so I sample guitar playing from a lot of different musical styles. These can range from country to classical and just about everything in between, and the playing that I feature can extend from big-name virtuoso shredders of the guitar to singer-songwriter pieces with just simple accompanying guitar chords. And of course, I like to play groups and feature session players where the guitar playing really serves the song. Now, last week I had several listeners send me notes about music that they'd like to hear me play, and I will get to those pieces later on in the program, but right now I'm going to begin my program with something from the early days of recorded guitar music like I usually do, because I like to pay tribute to those early players who laid the foundations for today's many varied guitar styles. Today I'm starting with guitarist and singer Mississippi John Hurt with a tune called Spike Driver Blues that he recorded way back in 1928.

Yeah, but Travis picked it up from somewhere, you can bet. So I'm sitting in the basement, stealing from Chet. He told me once he used to think he was a real good player. And by the time he found out he was wrong, he was too rich to care. Yeah, but I've never heard the picker that can top him yet.

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0: But I keep right on picking, I don't care, 'cause this guitar, you know, has kept me off welfare.

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My name is David. I'm your host here on the program All Things Guitar and a little bit more. We just heard the Paladins with the tune Going Down to Big Mary's, and that's off of their 1988 album Years Since Yesterday. The Paladins are a roots rock and rockabilly band. They're from San Diego. They have been around since the early 1980s. They've recorded a number of studio albums, but they've really built a reputation as a hardworking and fun to listen to live band. This version of the band featured Scott Campbell on drums, Thomas Yearsley on vocals and bass, and Dave Gonzalez playing guitar and singing as well. I played the Paladins in part because they are going to be here in town on Friday, August 7th. They are going to be the headliners at KXCI's 13th annual House Rock and Blues Review Benefit Concert, which is going to be held at the legendary El Casino Ballroom on Friday, August 7th. You might want to put that on your calendar. It should be a fun time. Before the Paladins, it was the band known as America, with the tune Ventura Highway, a tune I haven't played in a long time on this show. That's off of their album Homecoming, which came out originally in 1972. It was their second studio album. America were a British-American rock band that formed in London in 1970, and it featured three guitarists who formed this band, Dan Peake, Jerry Beckley, and Dewey Bunnell, all playing guitar and singing on this. And I noticed this particular album also had Joe Osborne on bass and Hal Blaine on drums. And Joe Osborne and Hal Blaine were members of that legendary Los Angeles session team known as the Wrecking Crew. Before America, it was Joe Cocker with the tune Have a Little Faith in Me, one I've always liked, and I've never played Joe Cocker on this show before. That was off of the album Have a Little Faith, which came out in 1994. It was his 14th studio album. Joe Cocker was an English singer known for his great, gritty kind of bluesy voice and dynamic stage performances. Joe performed at Woodstock, if I recall correctly, and he was posthumously inducted into the Rock and Roll Hall of Fame in November of 2025. I played this piece in particular because it features some great guitar work from session guitarist Tim Pierce. And Tim Pierce is a well-established, longtime Los Angeles session player who's been around in L.A. since the early 1980s. And he has a wonderful YouTube channel as well, if you like nerdy guitar stuff. Before Joe Cocker and Tim Pierce, we heard from Pat Donahue with a tune entitled Stealing from Chet. That's off of the album Backroads that came out in 2000. And Pat Donahue is a very talented American fingerstyle guitarist. He's a Grammy winner and a national fingerpicking guitar champion as well. I played him for the first time on my show here last week because I didn't know who Pat really was before then. He spent many, many years playing on the program Prairie Home Companion. So I'm sure that many of you, like myself, have heard Pat play over the years. In addition to Pat playing guitar and singing on this, well, there was none other than Chet Atkins accompanying him here on this particular tune. And I notice as I go through the list of other musicians on this album that a number of them were names that you might recognize from the Prairie Home Companion as well. The set began with Mississippi John Hurt and the tune Spike Driver Blues. He recorded that back in 1928. And I found that on an album entitled American Epic, The Best of Mississippi John Hurt, which is a compilation album with all of the surviving performances from Hurt's first two recording sessions from OK Records back in 1928. Now, these were commercial failures at the time, but since then, the performances are cited as some of the greatest recordings of the 1920s. After he did this recording, John Hurt went back to farming, but he was rediscovered in the folk revival back in 1963. A meaningful way to ensure that future generations have access to independent, community-powered media is to make a gift to KXCI in your will or estate plan. By leaving KXCI a financial gift, you will be helping KXCI fulfill our mission to connect the communities of Tucson and Southern Arizona to each other and to the world with informative, engaging, and creative community-based programming. 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
kxci.org. The 38th annual St. Andrew's Bach Society season is happening now. Through August, they are presenting a slate of concerts featuring world-class musicians and artistry. 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This has been a community impact announcement from 91.3 KXCI Tucson. Coming up next, I've got a great tune. It's Green Grass and High Tides by the band The Outlaws. And this is a tune that was suggested by listener Kevin Harcourt last week.

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My name is David. I'm your host here on the program All Things Guitar and a little bit more. We just heard the tune After Midnight by Merle Saunders and Friends. That is off of the album Well Matched, the best of Merle Saunders and Jerry Garcia. And of course, the tune After Midnight was written by a great songwriter, guitar player, and singer, J.J. Cale. This particular version featured Merle Saunders and Jerry Garcia on it. This album is composed of music that Saunders and Garcia collaborated on during the period of 1971 through 1974. And Jerry Garcia and Merle Saunders collaborated over the years on many, many different songs together. Merle Saunders was a highly regarded keyboard player, especially noted for his work on the Hammond B3, and he's playing keys on this. Jerry Garcia is doing the vocals and playing guitar, of course. And as I look at the credits, I was surprised to find that the rhythm guitarist on this was Tom Fogerty. And Tom Fogerty is the brother of John Fogerty and one of the co-founders of Creedence Clearwater Revival. The set began with a great tune and band, The Outlaws, Green Grass and High Tides. That's off of their self-titled album that came out back in 1975. The Outlaws were a guitar-heavy band. So we've got, in this version, Huey Thomason, Henry Paul, and Billy Jones are all playing guitar on this. Huey Thomason is doing the lead vocals. Frank O'Keefe is on bass guitar, and Monty Yoho is on drums. And I want to thank listener Kevin Harcourt for suggesting I play this tune in a message he sent me last week. I hadn't played anything by the Outlaws in ages, and this is a great selection. So thank you, Kevin. 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We'll see you on the dance floor at El Casino Ballroom on Friday, August 7th for our 13th annual House Rock and Blues Review Benefit Concert. Coming up next, I've got another listener-suggested tune. It's Simon and Garfunkel with the tune America, and listener Joe Marquette sent me a note last week suggesting this tune.

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My name is David. I'm your host here on the program All Things Guitar and a little bit more. We just heard two very talented classical guitarists together. It was Ida Presti and Alexandra Lagoya with a piece written by George Friedrich Handel, a piece entitled Six Fugue Facile, number 5, arranged for two guitars by Alexandra Lagoya in G major. Ida Presti was a French classical guitarist and composer, highly rated. She first came to prominence as a child prodigy, and as she matured, certain critics called her perhaps one of the greatest guitarists of the 20th century. Unfortunately, she passed away in 1967 in her mid-40s. After marrying French guitarist and composer Alexandra Lagoya, she stopped performing solo, and the two of them performed as a duo until she passed away. Before that, we heard from Steve Howe with a fun little tune called Cactus Boogie. That's off of the Steve Howe album that came out in 1979. Steve Howe is an English musician, songwriter, and producer, perhaps best known as being the guitarist for the progressive rock band Yes, but he's also had an impressive solo career as well, and he's worked with other well-known bands and artists over the years. In 2017, he was inducted into the Rock and Roll Hall of Fame as a member of Yes. On this particular tune, or on this album, Steve is playing all that nice guitar you heard, as well as adding the bass track in addition. And Clive Bunker is responsible for the percussion on this. Before Steve Howe, we heard from the band The Guess Who with the tune American Woman. That is off of the album American Woman that came out in 1970. The Guess Who were a Canadian rock band formed back in 1958, and it was Randy Bachman that you heard playing that great guitar on this, with Burton Cummings on vocals, Jim Cale on bass, and Gary Peterson on drums. And I guess there is still a version of the band active today, is from what I've read. Before the Guess Who, we heard from Lucas Imbiriba with his cover of the song Canción del Mariachi. That's off of his album Epic Journey, which came out in 2021. Lucas Imbiriba is a Brazilian guitarist and songwriter. He is well known for his unique arrangements of popular songs for solo guitar, and he first came to prominence on social media. He currently has over 700,000 subscribers on his YouTube channel. This particular tune was written by Cesar Rosas of Los Lobos, written for the movie Desperado. The set began with Simon and Garfunkel and the tune America off of the album Bookends that came out in 1968. It was their fourth studio album. Paul Simon and Art Garfunkel met first in elementary school and began working on writing songs and singing together back in 1957. And before they broke up in 1970, they had won 7 Grammy Awards together. This featured Paul and Art on vocals, with Paul Simon playing guitar, Hal Blaine is on drums, Joe Osborne on bass guitar, Larry Knechtel on keyboards. Those three were part of the LA session group known as the Wrecking Crew. And as a side note, I've read that Paul Simon wrote all but one of the many songs that he's written over the years on the guitar, saying that he really couldn't play piano. And I have to thank listener Joe Marquette for sending a note last week suggesting I play this tune, America. And Joe gets extra kudos because I hadn't played anything by Simon and Garfunkel in a long, long time. And Simon and Garfunkel, and this tune in particular, is one of my wife's favorites. So I got props for that. Salt of the Earth Labor College brings workers together to learn about political, economic, social, and cultural issues. Their Summer Labor Film Fest continues Saturday, July 18th, with a screening of North Country at 6 p.m. at 1902 East Irene Vista. The event is open to the public. Learn more at salteearthlaborcollege.org. 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
This year's first prize is a 2026 Nissan Frontier Pro 4X. There is a second place prize of 2 round trip international first class plane tickets and a third place prize of $5,000. Tickets are just $25 for one and $100 for five. All proceeds from KXCI raffle ticket sales support the programming you love. 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Up next, we've got a series of tunes featuring female bass players, and that's a result of listener Liz sending a note to the station last week requesting that I play something by the great bass player Carol Kay. And I thought while doing that, maybe I would cue up some other female bass players, because Carol Kay was an inspiration not only to bass players in general, but especially to female bass players. So now you're going to hear Carol Kay playing on the tune The Games People Play with vocalist Mel Torme, and I want you to pay particular attention to that very quick opening series of bass notes that Carol plays on this tune.

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My name is David. I'm your host here on the program All Things Guitar and a Little Bit More. This last set was devoted to female bass guitar players because listener Liz wrote in last week to ask if I would play some Carol Kay on the program. So this set started out with some classic Carol Kay. It was Carol playing bass on the tune Games People Play, sung by vocalist Mel Torme. And that's off of his album A Time for Us that came out back in 1969. Now, Carol Kay is an iconic, legendary session bass player from Los Angeles. She was part of that famous session group known as the Wrecking Crew. And I think Carol was the only regular female player in the Wrecking Crew. Carol was an accomplished jazz guitarist who, when doing session playing, ended up becoming a wonderful bass player as well. And she played bass guitar on thousands of recordings in the 60s and 70s. And there is a great story about her bass playing on this tune, Games People Play. Evidently, they were in a recording session, and the drummer was either dozing or slowing down on the beat, and somebody yelled to Carol, "Wake up the drummer," and she spontaneously created the opening bass riff on this song that got the drummer going. Later, Carol was in the sound booth saying that they could now do the real take, and the engineers looked up at her and laughed and said, "That was the take." And I think this particular bass riff is now taught in music schools as well. Now, Carol was a great inspiration to a lot of musicians, particularly female bass players. So I followed Carol with some more female bass players. After the Games People Played, I played a tune called 13 Town by a band known as Gemini. They released that as a single in June here on YouTube. Now, Gemini is a jazz fusion band fronted by a

0: young bass prodigy, Ellen Alaverdian. She has had a YouTube channel since she was about 8 or 9 years old. She has over 700,000 subscribers on her channel. And now she and her father have formed a band of very talented musicians. On this particular tune, it's Ellen, of course, playing bass. She's 13 or 14 years old now. And on this tune, she is playing a 5-string fretless bass, very, very professionally. Her father, Hovak Alaverdian, is on guitar, a great, very talented, well-known, highly regarded session and touring drummer. Greg Bissonette is on drums, and then this quartet is rounded out by a keyboard player and record producer who goes by the single name Mirzo. And I predict we're going to be hearing a lot more from Ellen Alaverdian in the future. The set finished up with something from Lee Ritenour's album Six String Theory, which came out back in 2010. It was a tune entitled Fives, and it features Guthrie Govan on guitar and Tal Wilkenfeld on bass. And Tal is a very talented young female bass player. I first saw her in videos when she was playing as the bass player in Jeff Beck's group. And she has gone on to do solo work and play with a lot of well-known musicians. And of course, Guthrie Govan, who's playing guitar here, is a highly regarded English guitarist and a guitar teacher. And I noticed that the group playing on this song is rounded out by drummer Vinny Colaiuta and organ player Larry Goldings, two seasoned, well-known session players from Los Angeles.
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0: I'm going to continue the music now with some more female bass guitar players. Up next, we're going to hear bassist Mohini Day on a tune entitled In and Out, and that's spelled like the burger joint.

This is Community Radio Station, KXCI Tucson, 91.3 FM. My name is David. I'm your host here on the program, All Things Guitar, and a little bit more. This last set was also dedicated primarily to female bass guitar players in honor of Carol Kaye, the great and legendary bass guitar player. We just heard a tune entitled Carol Kaye. It's an instrumental version of a piece that artist Laura Veers wrote about Carol Kaye, and that's off of Laura's album, Hello, I Must Be Going. Laura Veers is a very talented guitarist and songwriter and singer. She's highly regarded for her work, and of course, this tune was a tribute that she wrote for the legendary session bass guitarist Carol Kaye, and we heard Carol Kaye in the song just before the tune from Laura. It was the group called Jazz Trio with a tune entitled Valdez in the Country off the album Thumbs Up that came out in 1999 or 1998. And of course, it features Carol Kaye with that great electric bass guitar playing. She also added rhythm guitar track to this as well. And Carol is a very talented jazz guitarist in addition to playing a bass guitar. The electric guitar you heard on this was session player and producer Mitch Holder, with Ray Pizzi playing the wonderful saxophone lines that you heard. Before Jazz Trio, it was a great bass player from Arizona, Nick West, with the tune Purple Unicorn. She released that as a single in 2017. Nick West is from Phoenix originally. She's an American funk rock bassist, singer, and songwriter. She is known for being a very colorful performer on the stage. She often wears her hair done up as a mohawk, which she dyes to match her guitars and outfits. She's played for a lot of well-known artists, ranging from Prince to John Mayer. She's also had a wonderful solo career. And in addition to being a great musician, I've also read that she was a great athlete in high school. She was a state record holder in track and field, and I assume that was here in Arizona. The set began with Mohini Day and a tune entitled In and Out. That's off of her self-titled album that came out in 2023. Mohini Day is a Bengali Indian electric bass guitar player, a highly gifted instrumentalist. She now resides in the United States. She's lived here for the last couple of years. Tours and records profusely. As I look at the credits for this particular album, I notice that Mohini, of course, is playing bass guitar and is listed as a composer and producer on this, but the guitar part on this was none other than the guitarist known as Bumblefoot. 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KXCI celebrates Linda Ronstadt Day on her birthday, Wednesday, July 15th, by focusing on the recordings, heritage, and legacy of Tucson's most famous musical daughter. Linda Ronstadt exemplifies the rich heritage and mixing of cultures that our region represents. KXCI started Linda Ronstadt Day in 2019 as an annual radio celebration to honor the musical spirit of the Sonoran Desert we call home. Linda Ronstadt Day on Wednesday, July 15th, only on KXCI Community Radio. Coming up next in the music, we've got Wayne Henderson with a wonderful rendition of the tune Ghost Riders in the Sky.

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You've been listening to the program All Things Guitar and a Little Bit More. We just heard Linda Ronstadt with the tune You're No Good off of her classic album Heart Like a Wheel. That was her fifth studio album, and it's widely considered to have been her breakthrough album. And in fact, this album has been selected by the Library of Congress to be inducted into the National Recording Registry. That was done back in 2013. I played this in large part because coming up this Wednesday, July 15th, KXCI is going to be celebrating Linda Ronstadt Day, so that should be a really good time to tune in to KXCI. Now, Linda always had great musicians playing behind her on her tunes, and that goes all the way back to her days with the Stone Ponies. On this album, we've got electric guitar playing by Eddie Black, and Eddie was part of Linda's touring and recording band. And then the electric guitar solo that you heard on this song was by the producer, Andrew Gold. And Andrew Gold is an American multi-instrumentalist, singer-songwriter, and well-regarded record producer. A very talented individual. Before Linda, we heard from Wayne Henderson with a great rendition of Ghost Riders in the Sky. That's off of his album Made and Played that came out in 2005. Now, Wayne Henderson is best known for being an American guitar maker who specializes in the crafting of handmade custom acoustic guitars. And he has made guitars for many famous players like Tommy Emmanuel, Doc Watson, Gillian Welch, Vince Gill, Eric Clapton's, and many, many more. But as you heard here, he is also a very accomplished fingerstyle guitar player. I see that once again, it is time for me to begin wrapping things up and get off the air here shortly. I hope that you enjoyed today's program. And if you'd like to contact me to suggest music for this program or to comment, you can reach me by email at dav.kxci@yahoo.com. I always love listeners' suggestions, even though I'm oftentimes a little slow responding to my emails. The Bluegrass Show will be on at the top of the hour, and as usual, Milo will have it filled with great music. There's always lots of great picking on Milo's shows. Before Milo, though, we'll hear from Stephanie Angs with Nonprofit Spotlight. Then after Milo's great show, KXCI has an additional wonderful lineup for your Saturday listening pleasure. You should check it out. You can always go to kxci.org, where you'll find a schedule of all the programs that air here on your community radio station. I hope that you all stay safe and healthy out there. I'll be back on the air next Saturday with more great guitar players. I've got just a little bit of time before Stephanie comes on the air with Nonprofit Spotlight, so I'm going to play myself out of here with a little playing by guitarist Joe Mafus, a tune that he wrote as a musical tribute to Mother Maybelle Carter, a tune entitled Memories of Maybelle. So, until next week, please take care.

0: Hello and welcome to Nonprofit Spotlight. I'm Stephanie Ings, the Director of Education and Community Engagement, and today I'm here with Kristen Garcia Hernandez, the CEO of Girl Scouts of Southern Arizona. Thank you so much for being here today.
1: Thank you so much for having me.
0: What is your organization's mission and vision?
1: So our mission is to build girls of courage, confidence, and character who make the world a better place. And essentially what that means is we work hard and diligently to ensure that we equip our girls with the know-how, the grit, the confidence to go out and learn new skills, try new things, find their voice, and become strong, independent young women.
0: And how does your organization work toward that mission?
1: We do it through a variety of programming and activities and engagements. So we have four pillars that we focus all of our programming around, and that is the outdoors, STEM, entrepreneurship, and life skills. And we like to provide a variety of opportunities and ways to get involved and engaged where it's hands-on, adventure-seeking programming that's innovative and current and relevant to today's girls, as well as be around a safe network of other adults and other young women who are there to empower one another, to laugh together, to learn, to fail forward. And, you know, that's a lot of really important soft skill building. We like to think of ourselves as a well-rounded variety of programs and opportunities.
0: Can you share some of the highlights of one of your programs that help you execute your mission?
1: Sure, yes, I'd actually love to. A lot of folks know us and appreciate that we are known for camping and outdoors and our entrepreneurship programs such as the Cookie Program. And those are all great and beloved traditions that we have. But what folks might not know is that a third of our membership, so roughly 2,000 girls that we serve each year, participate in Girl Scouts through non-traditional model, if you will. So we're in staff-supported programs, and we go into underserved communities, and we do after-school programming. We work with kiddos that are in foster care, that are currently in group homes, what have you. We work with girls who are currently involved with the juvenile justice system, and we work through a program, Adelante Jovencitas, where we work with girls who are on probation or working through diversion programs, as well as girls who are currently in juvenile detention center. We work with them to provide the same skills, the same programming that we offer to all Girl Scouts to ensure they have phenomenal programming as well as a great opportunity to learn new skills and more. And then another program that we love to share is our Girl Scouts Beyond Bars programs, where we work with girls whose either mother or female caregiver is currently incarcerated. And we go with daughter into the Perryville prison, which is located just out of Phoenix, and do Girl Scouting together with mom and daughter in prison. It's a beautiful way to connect the two, for them to have time in person to bond. And we've seen great results from that programming, not only for our girls, but for the mom. So upon release, they certainly have a connection to the outside world and her family.
0: Absolutely. Thank you. And how can people find out more about you?
1: They can go to our website, girlscoutssoaz.org, and that's as in Girl Scouts Southern Arizona. We have all of our programs and events, philanthropy opportunities, and more. They're on our website. And certainly give us a call and email. We'd love to connect with you in person. We'd love to do tours. Again, we're located in Tucson. However, we also have offices across Southern Arizona in Yuma, Santa Cruz County, as well as Sierra Vista.
0: Thank you so much for being here today, Kristen.
1: Thank you for having us.
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4: 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Ball, Rugby, Virginia, doing some tunes for the Library of Congress on the six-string guitar, finger style. And this is October the 19th, 1967. First thing I'd like to do is an old folk tune. It doesn't belong to me, but I do have a little arrangement of my own titled The Grandfather's Clock.

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Well, we started off a song there from the late 60s. E.C. Ball playing the classic song Grandfather's Clock. I thought I'd play that where he talks about the year and all that, and he's doing it for the Smithsonian. Followed up with a great album put out by David Grisman along with Sam Bush. It's called Hold On, We're Strummin'. We heard a medley of old-time fiddle tunes by them. A former local band called Crystal Ridge, and I was texting with some friends, including John O., who used to do the American Tradition Show, and how much they liked Crystal Ridge's version of Whiskey Before Breakfast. Well, I so happened was preparing my show for today, and thought I'd throw that on there for you. Dry Branch Fire Squad with I've Lived a Lot in My Time. Part of that song was written by Jim Reeves, a country artist from years ago. And finishing up, of course, the Bruce Springsteen cover of Born to Run, done by the Arizona band Sugar and the Mint off their Just Past Midnight Hour album. Sporty Cakes is provided by La Rosa, presenting the Renaissance man of Brazilian pop, Marcos Valle, on July 22nd. At 83 years old, Marcos Valle is recognized as a key figure in bossa nova, samba, and Brazilian popular music. More information at larosatucson.org. To enter a contest to be on the KXCI Presents guest list for Marcos Valle on July 22nd, visit the What's New page at kxci.org. All KXCI contest rules can be found on the contest rules page at kxci.org. And Positively Cats No Kill Shelter celebrates 16 years with a benefit on Sunday, July 26th. That's from 4 until 6 p.m. at the Arizona Wine Collective, 4280 North Campbell Avenue. 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

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In that set, we started off with I'm With Her, a great trio of ladies who do a lot of original material. We heard Find My Way to You. We heard Keith Whitley and Ricky Skaggs going back to 1971. They were hired by Ralph Stanley after hearing them as a warm-up act for his tour, and tried to hire them on the spot pretty much, but they were still in high school. So as soon as they graduated, they got in touch with Ralph, and he hired Keith Whitley and Ricky Skaggs, and right there backed up by the Clinch Mountain Boys. We heard Little Glass of Wine. Then a local Arizona band called the Sonoran Dogs with their version of Love Please Come Home off their popular album called Navajo Rug. Then I went all the way up to Canada. We heard an artist, he's from the great town of Cut Knife, Saskatchewan, Canada. I don't know if we have names at places like Cut Knife, but his name is Jake Bandaland. And he pretty much plays all across Canada. I hope he makes it down here to southern Arizona one day. We heard one called Rock Bottom with off his No More Pain in My Heart album. Then we kept it in that theme with the Nashville Bluegrass Band featuring Roland White on mandolin, Rock Bottom Blues off their great album from 1989, The Boys Are Back in Town. Then Hit and Run Bluegrass and The Whole World Round. And finishing up the Wilson Banjo Company with Ramblin' Fever in My Bones. 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That's a benefit concert at the legendary El Casino Ballroom Friday, August 7th. Rockabilly blues band The Paladins will headline the show, and local blues band The Accelerators will get the night started. 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We'll see you on the dance floor at El Casino Ballroom on Friday, August 7th. I know I and a bunch of other DJs are hoping to get down there. I've seen the Paladins many times and met the band, and they're great guys, great pickers. I've been seeing them since I think the 80s, and they really are real pros up there. So that's on the 13th annual House Rock and Blues Review Benefit Concert, Friday night, August 7th. 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

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In that set, we heard a great tune called It's a String Thing by the Grascals. Followed it up with John Cowan on vocals with Terry Balcom and No One But My Darling. Then a nice version, different kind of version of With Body and Soul, more upbeat, by a band called Blue Mafia. And then one going out to Ruby. She just loves New Orleans. And right there, the Preservation Hall Jazz Band with the Del McCurry Band. So we had a horn sections with a bluegrass band. The song was called Banjo Frisco. It's off the American Legacies album that the two groups put together. And then finishing up, Frank Evans on banjo and vocals, doing one that the Delmore Brothers, I think, wrote back in the 40s called Sand Mountain Blues. He has a new album out called Fit for a Dog by Frank Evans. Sporty Gigs is provided by Sky Island Alliance, a local nonprofit working to protect and restore the diversity of life and lands in the Sky Island region of the U.S. and Mexico through science, education, and advocacy. Opportunities include volunteer camping trips, wildlife monitoring, spring seeking, and local events and talks. 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

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Thank you all for listening and streaming out there. In that set, we heard from Josh Graves off the Great Dobro Sessions album. As a matter of fact, the first two songs featured Dobro playing for you. We heard Just Joshin' by Josh Graves. Then Phil Ledbetter, another not as well-known Dobro player out there, but he's been around for many years. He's a fantastic player, and there he hooked up with John Cowan on bass and vocals, Sam Bush, I think, on mandolin on that, with I'm a Ramblin' Rollin' Stone. Then Della May with the instrumental No See 'Em Stomp. They're tearing that one up. AJ Lee and Blue Summit was one of their best songs, I think. Still Love You Still, off their Like I Used to Be album. Hopefully she makes it down to Tucson again soon. And then the newest song out by Billy Strings. It's part of the soundtrack for a movie that just came out about 2 weeks ago, maybe. And we heard, if you're going to be dumb, you got to be tough. And words to live by, I guess. KXCI celebrates Linda Ronstadt Day on her birthday, Wednesday, July 15th, by focusing on the recordings, heritage, and legacy of Tucson's most famous musical daughter. Linda Ronstadt exemplifies the rich heritage and mixing of cultures that our region represents. KXCI started Linda Ronstadt Day in 2019 as an annual radio celebration to honor the musical spirit of the Sonoran Desert we call home. Linda Ronstadt Day on Wednesday, July 15th, only on KXCI Community Radio. 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

I'm Matt Moon from Global Rhythm Radio. I think that if you were to look at all the wonderful things that humans have accomplished during our time here on the planet, that music is probably one of the greatest. It's the thing that unifies us. 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And it nourishes us in a truly beautiful and meaningful way. 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

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In that final full set of the program, we heard Rick Ferris starting it out with Bend, Don't Break. Then a group that's going to be here in November, November 22nd, I believe. It's a Sunday night. Steep Canyon Rangers with Stand and Deliver off their Tell the Ones I Love album. If you haven't seen the Steep Canyon Rangers, fantastic bluegrass band. We heard Cody Schuler. He's a mandolin player, and we heard an instrumental called Three Rivers Rambler. And then Bobby Osborne along with Rhonda Vincent on a remake of a Rhonda Vincent song from early in her career, Midnight Angel. And then Brennan Lee with Train Terminal Blues. And I thought, trains? Well, why not play one of my favorite new Train songs, East Nash Grass with Railroadin' and Gamblin'. That song goes back to Uncle Dave Macon. You might remember him playing banjo on from years ago. He was with the Grand Ole Opry going way back to the 30s. That song he did in 1935, and they brought it back with a bang. I'll tell you, Railroadin' and Gamblin' by East Nash Grass. And then I kept that train a-rolling with the Flying Burrito Brothers, recorded live in 1971. Byron Berline on fiddle doing the Orange Blossom Special. All for you on 91.3 FM KXCI Tucson. 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At 83 years old, Marcos Valle is recognized as a key figure in bossa nova, samba, and Brazilian popular music. More information at larosatucson.org. To enter a contest to be on the KXCI Presents guest list for Marcos Valle on July 22nd, visit the What's New page at kxci.org. All KXCI contest rules can be found on the contest rules page at kxci.org. This has been Milo, host of the program. Take care. We'll see you further up the road. Ruby's in, ready to bring you a great music mix coming up the noon hour after Flicks. We'll try to go out with one more tune for you. Let's start it with the Molasses Creek on 91.3 FM KXCI Tucson.

0: This is Flicks, and I'm the film snob, Chris DeShiel.
1: A recent sort of new wave movement in horror films is discarding old ideas that were based only on scaring you. I offer two examples. My first example is called Sleep. It's the debut feature of Korean writer and director Jason Yu, telling of a young wife, played by Zhang Yumi, who notices that her husband, played by Lee Sung-yoon, is having increasingly alarming sleepwalking episodes, at one point eating raw meat from the fridge and then trying to crawl out of an upstairs window. A psychiatrist diagnoses him with REM sleep behavior disorder and prescribes medication, but it doesn't get better right away. Meanwhile, she gives birth to a baby, and the young mother's fears that her husband could harm the newborn lead her to place increasing restrictions on his sleep, such as tying him up and bundling him into a tight sleeping bag. He's just as upset as she is, and he agrees to whatever she demands, but the fear spirals out of control to the point where the wife starts to seem more dangerous than the husband. With new medication, he starts to get better, but now she's too far gone. Sleep cleverly uses the secret fear and anger that can often go unexpressed in a marriage to portray how the idea of total togetherness can veer into self-destruction. It's beautifully and precisely directed. It also doesn't try to resolve the question of what caused all this, leaving us in a similar kind of uncertainty to that experienced by the characters. My second example is Obsession, which has been a surprising hit in theaters this summer. It's the second feature from writer-director Curry Barker, much less restrained than Sleep, but similar emotionally. It has a humorous streak. Barker got started with comedy videos, along with an authentic basic idea, the dangerous similarity between love, or more precisely, being in love, and obsession. The beginning of the film is inauspicious. Baron, a young man played by Michael Johnston, is being coached by his stereotypically juvenile friend on how to tell a woman friend that he's interested in her romantically. Johnston plays Baron, Bear for short, as a jumble of self-conscious anxiety, the classic shy guy. The young woman in question is Nikki, played by Indy Navarrete, who seems content to just be Bear's friend, but he's too nervous to ask for more. Barker uses a throwaway supernatural gimmick, a novelty toy that Bear finds in a weird gift shop called a one-wish willow, a stick that grants one wish when you crack it. He wishes that Nikki would love him more than anything else in the world. This is a monkey's paw variation on the old saying, careful what you wish for. I won't spoil things by describing the escalating consequences of this wish being granted. It does get bloody and gory towards the end. It's all handled with deft humor, though, and with a surprising touch of compassion and even tragedy. Navarrete is fantastic as Nikki. Of course, when she becomes completely obsessed with Bear, it stops being fun and becomes creepy. Furthermore, Bear has essentially taken away her free will, which is very harmful to this person he thinks he loves. Barker exposes the adolescent romantic love idea as superficial at best, because it sees the loved one as an object, and when boundaries fail, even for people in love, you lose the sense of self that is needed in order to really be present in a relationship. Obsession is emotionally intense, a horror fable designed to reveal truths about ourselves we've tried to avoid.
0: This has been Flicks, and I'm the film snob.
2: Thank you, Mr. Snob, for your film reviews. 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It is 12 noon straight up. That means it's time to open the doors here at Ruby's Roadhouse.

Well, I guess in this heat wave we're having, sleeping on the job's not a bad idea. Take breaks anyway. You're tuned into Ruby's Roadhouse here on KXCI, where we have 100% organic, authentic Americana roots music for the next 2 hours. Thanks for joining me this and every Saturday. Thanks to Milo as well for another mighty fine show. Your rock and roll covers done bluegrass style are just quite the collection. I'm leaving it at that. I'll start off today with a really lovely recording by Sue Foley, mostly known as a blues guitarist, but she put out this, released this album called One Guitar Woman, a tribute to the female pioneers of guitar. And we'll start off with one that's a tribute to the great mother Maybelle Carter, considered the matriarch of country music, and her guitar, which was a 1928 Gibson L5. We'll let the music speak for itself. This is KXCI Tucson, Real People, Real Radio.

Well, that's one way to spend a summer night, dancing on a Delta Queen. Howlin' Brothers right there for you, right here on KXCI Community Radio from their album Howl. Fun dance tune. I do love New Orleans, it's true, and for many, many reasons, culture, music, food. But one of the things that they do that's so crazy, it's coming up in August. It's called the Red Dress Run, and it's hot and humid as can be in that steamy little city this time of year. So in August, what do? They put together a run. You have to wear a red dress to participate, man or male or female. So let your imagination run with that one for a few minutes. Red Dress Run in New Orleans in August. Ah, gotta love those wonderfully crazy folks. Sapphire the Uppity Blues Women gave us Going Down to the River. That's Ann Rapson on piano, Gaya Degbalola on guitar, Audra Faye on fiddle and bass, and all of them on vocals from their Having the Last Word CD. Jimmynelle Gilmore ahead of that, Got to Go to Sleep Alone. We heard from Gwil Owen as well, Mother Nature and Father Time. And starting today's program here at Ruby's Roadhouse, Sue Foley with Maybelle's Guitar, about Mother Maybelle Carter, considered the matriarch of country music. That's of her album, One Guitar Woman, a tribute to the female pioneers of guitar. Salt of the Earth Labor College brings workers together to learn about political, economic, social, and cultural issues. Their Summer Labor Film Fest continues Saturday, July 18th, with a screening of North Country at 6 p.m. and that's at 1902 East Irene Vista. The event is open to the public. Learn more at salt earth labor college.org. This has been a community impact announcement from 91.3 KXCI in Tucson, and tickets are on sale now for the KXCI's 13th annual House Rock and Blues Review Concert. It's a benefit. It's at Legendary El Casino Ballroom, and it is on Friday, August 7th. Rockabilly blues band The Paladins will headline the show, and local blues band The Accelerators will get the night started. 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See you on the dance floor at El Casino Ballroom Friday, August 7th for the 13th annual House Rock and Blues Review Benefit Concert featuring the Paladins. Don't miss that. I'll be playing some more of them coming up in today's program, some of the Paladins for you. Meantime, in between time, here's a sweet, sweet, thoughtful tune from an artist I just love. His name is Bill Staines.

0: Well, there's a bit of local jazz, I guess you could call that, jazz fun music for you from Crawdaddio. Features the Rosano Brothers as well as Jimmy Carr. Crawdaddio, the name of the band, Crawdaddio Brass Band, the tune One Happy Day. You heard that right here on KXCI. This is Ruby's Roadhouse. Doing a mix today, nothing focused per se, just a fun mix to get us all through the heat. Oh, you know, the cicadas have been singing for weeks. The bean trees have dropped their beans twice, so we are ready for rain. Sorry. Right before the Crawdaddio Brass Band, we heard from a French band called Presque Oui and the song L'Ongle. And that's Almost Yes, and the tune is actually about a fingernail. And there's a story behind that, but I won't go into the lengthy story behind the fingernail song. It's on Putumayo Presents Paris, and that's really fun. It's a lovely album. Sarah Quintana just ahead of that. Tout Mon Coeur, All My Heart. We heard from Sierra Farrell as well, Far Away Across the Sea. We heard from the fabulous Carsey Blanton with The Little Flame. Keep the Little Flame Alive. That's a hopeful tune if I ever heard one. Bill Staines also with a hopeful tune. Positive vibes from Bill Staines. The Philosopher's Song. Yeah, it's a mix here at Ruby's Roadhouse today. Thanks for tuning in. I have a lot more to go, so let's keep it rolling. Let me share a few things with you first, and then. 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I know I have more. 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I got one more thing to share with you, and this is it.
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0: Thank you for that. And I have another, lots of stories today for some reason. It's the centennial celebration of the famous Route 66. The road doesn't go all the way through anymore, but it's a historic an historic highway, and they're celebrating 100 years of Route 66 all year long, actually. And the guy who wrote this song, Route 66, named Bobby Troop, he was a composer, did some time in the Marines, for 4 years served in the Marines. When he left the Marines, he was driving from Chicago to L.A., noted down the names of the towns he went through, and wrote the song in a hurry, kind of. He wasn't a singer-songwriter per se, but he got back to L.A. His good friend Nat King Cole, he showed it, played it for him and showed him the words, and Nat King Cole recorded it. It became an enormous hit for Nat King Cole. Here's the original, though, by Bobby Troop on 91.3 KXCI Tucson.

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It winds from Chicago to LA, more than 2,000 miles all the way.

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Yeah, you right. That was the Paladins right here on KXCI Community Radio from their album simply called New World. New World from the Paladins, in the tune If You Were Only Mine. And tickets are now on sale for KXCI's 13th annual House Rock and Blues Review Benefit Concert at Legendary El Casino Ballroom Friday, August 7th, featuring rockabilly blues band The Paladins, who are the headliners, as well as local blues band The Accelerators, who will get the night started. 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We'll see you on the dance floor at El Casino Ballroom Friday, August 7th for the 13th annual House Rockin' Blues Review Benefit Concert featuring the Paladins. They are a fun band, I can tell you that. Right before the Paladins, we heard Gray DeLille and Les Green. Pretty new album from them called Gray and Green. And from them we heard You're the One I Want. It's really a great mix of rockabilly and old soul and old school country. It's a great, fun album, simply self-titled Gray and Green. Robert Earl Keen, just ahead of that, all the way back to 1993, Amarillo Highway. We heard from the Red Dirt Rangers, a nice tune paying tribute to Route 66 with the song Main Street USA. Bobby Troup himself, Get Your Kicks on Route 66, the original recorded 1946. He played it for his good friend Nat King Cole, who then turned it into a monster hit. And the rest, as they say, is history. So many people have recorded that song, but I wanted to play the original for you right here on Ruby's Roadhouse. 1 o'clock straight up. This is KXCI Tucson, real people, real radio. And we have another hour to share this mix of carefully curated, organic, authentic Americana roots music. And then at the 2 o'clock hour following Petey Mosquito, it will be Soul Sister Number One, who brings you soul stories at 2 o'clock. So lots more to go. Interfaith Community Services, or ICS, 10th Annual Peanut Butter Party Food Drive is happening now through August 1st. 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All right, more tunes. This is Carolyn Wonderland, really great artist out of Texas, with a tune written by another great artist out of Texas. Terry Hendricks wrote it. Carolyn Wonderland sang it.

Yep, what he said. Trust me, it's good advice. D.K. Harrell, the name of that artist, and you heard him right here on Ruby's Roadhouse, KXCI Community Radio, 91.3 FM, KXCI.org. D.K. Harrell, about 28 years old now, on the Little Village label, The Right Man, the name of the release, and the song, Leave It at the Door. Wise words from an up-and-coming hot young blues artist. Great stuff. C.W. Aeon preceding that. He was one of the featured headliners at this year's Tucson Folk Fest, and from CW we heard Nothing to Do with You. Nathan James and Ben Hernandez preceding that, My Backyard. We heard from Terry Hendricks and Lloyd Maines with the Posey Road Stomp. We heard from Carolyn Wonderland, top of the set, I Found the Lions. It was a tune written by quite prolific Terry Hendricks, singer-songwriter. So, gosh, I never can play enough of her. She's so good. So talented. But we've got about 40 minutes, and I don't think I have time to squeeze another one in. I got a lot more music for you. Please stick around here at Ruby's Roadhouse. Stay cool, stay hydrated. You know the rules. This is a terribly hard time of year for a lot of people. KXCI is celebrating Linda Ronstadt Day on her birthday, Wednesday, July 15th, by focusing on the recordings, heritage, and legacy of Tucson's most famous musical daughter. Linda Ronstadt exemplifies the rich heritage and mixing of cultures that our region represents. KXCI started doing broadcasting Linda Ronstadt Day in 2019 as an annual radio celebration to honor the musical spirit of the Sonoran Desert we call home. Linda Ronstadt Day, Wednesday, July 15th, only on KXCI Community Radio. Yeah, that's a wonderful day of programming. I've been part of that in the past. It's a lot of fun. Hope you can join us for that. Positively Cats No-Kill Shelter celebrates 16 years with a benefit. 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That's PASITIVELY, positivelycats.org. This has been a community impact announcement from 91.3 KXCI Tucson. Alrighty, back to some more music. It is a mix today, in case you didn't figure that one out. I got no particular theme, just music to keep your spirits up. All right, here's a great one from Janice Ian.

0: My name is Patty Hinich. I'm chef, author, and TV host of Patty's Mexican Table, La Frontera, and Panamericana on PBS. I'm a dedicated listener of community radio wherever I may be. And I've been introduced to KXCI now that I'm here in Tucson, and I'm a new fan. Let me tell you about how I first discovered KXCI. My friend Felipe Garcia invited me to do a podcast and have a conversation. And from the moment I walked in the door, I was charmed by the house, charmed by the people, and just in love with the work that they're doing. I learned that KXCI is now housed in what was a boarding house, and I would so happily board here. So this is a hint, hint. You can invite me to come over. I'm Patty Hinich. 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
1: And thank you for that lovely testimonial. And there's lots more of those voices from our community. We love hearing from you. Thank you for that. We were just listening to the Preservation Hall Jazz Band, a recording that they made. Very brilliant, I think. Brilliant concept album. They took their band, heavy on the horns, they took their band to Cuba and made a bunch of recordings with the musicians there, and they call this all a tuba to Cuba. From that, we heard Creole, or Creole, and sending that one out to my buddy Buzz. Nice to hear from you. Corey Arsenault, right before that, along with the Zydeco Fusion Band, gave us Oh Mon Dieu. Luke Winslow King has a brand new release as well. It's called Coast of Light, and from that we heard As Far As We Know. Reggie Harris gave us Better Angels, based on a quote from Abraham Lincoln. It's a wonderful song and a great quote as well. He was a brilliant president. Janice Ian starting that last set, Play Like a Girl, both guitar and baseball. Does it get much better than that? No. We have about 20 minutes left together here at Ruby's Roadhouse. Thank you for joining me. Appreciate the notes today. Apparently there's a lot of trivia fans out there who know more about Bobby Troup than I ever thought possible. But very cool. Thank you for all that information, my friends. Also, just want to send a quick shout out. I like to watch the Tour de France, the bicycle race. And as they travel around this beautiful countryside, we see pictures of the, you know, the Alps and the Pyrenees and things. But I learned that there's a rider in this year's Tour de France from Tucson. He was born and raised right here in Tucson. His name is Matthew Ricciatello. He's a professional racing cyclist who rides in this year's Tour de France on the French team, Decathlon CMACGM. So go, Matthew. That's very cool to know we have a little connection from Tucson to France. So, yeah. 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At 83 years old, Marcos Valle is recognized as a key figure in bossa nova, samba, and Brazilian popular music. More information at larosatucson.org to enter a contest. 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You'll find all the contest rules there as well, and good luck. Last set of tunes started off with Mike Farris, KXCI Tucson, Real People, Real Radio.

0: Well, you heard what the good doctor said. Hang tough, never give up. Tune written by Alan Toussaint, performed along with Dr. John, Earl Palmer, Alvin, Tyler, Lee, Allen, Edward, Frank, a true supergroup out of New Orleans. Hang tough. Right before that, Sabine McCalla gave us Louisiana Hound Dog, and we started that last short set here at Ruby's Roadhouse with Mike Ferris off his Sound of Muscle Shoals. Wonderful recording, came out last year. Ease On. Well, I got to ease on out of here. Turn things over to Petey Mosquito for Growing Native, followed immediately by Soul Sister Number 1, Tawana Steptoe. She'll bring you soul stories at the 2 o'clock hour, followed at 5 by Marty Cool and the Blues Review, and on into a great night of music. Thanks for listening. Thanks for all the notes, folks. Always good to hear from you. And everybody stay cool, stay collected. It's supposed to rain. Just focus on that. All right. Thanks for listening, everybody. Take care out there. Time now for Petey Mosquito and Growing Native. This is KXCI Tucson, Real People, Real Radio.
1: This is Growing Native, and I'm Petey Mosquito. When monsoon moisture arrives in the borderlands of southeastern Arizona, landscapes can change dramatically. You know, that's if an area has gotten rain. Monsoon storms are fickle, and not every place gets a shot of moisture. It's like there's Ms. Monsoon says, I'll give you 3 inches of rain this week, and then she looks another direction, maybe I'll give you a tenth this week. It reminds me of when I first came to Arizona 50-some-odd years ago, to Tucson to go to college, and my first monsoon experiences were quite urban. Streets turning into rivers, underpasses into lakes. And my favorite was when I'd be driving on the boulevard or avenue in full sun and dry as a bone, and up ahead it would look like I was going to drive into a waterfall. And yes, a river of water. I mean, what a blast. And that was urban. And then I started getting out of town, you know, and out into the desert. Whoa! Monsoon magic. Oh, yeah. Still fickle, right? Rain here, not there. But what about, you know, a sunny, dry desert with an arroyo roaring because of rain upstream? Talk about monsoon desert magic. And now, these many years later, it's the same magic. Moisture in the borderlands. From our home near the banks of the Ohuwalote, we can look across much of the Sulphur Springs Valley of Cochise County and see who's getting rain and who isn't. You know, like a dark storm sitting on Cochise Stronghold in the Dragoon Mountains. A storm pounding Dos Cabezas. And if I turn around and look east, maybe, you know, with some luck, there'll be a storm sitting above us near the headwaters of the Ohuwalote. Immense waterfalls pouring from the sky. What a blast. And like I was saying, those places that get that moisture, they seem to turn into jungles. Well, you know, not quite jungles, but you know, you know what I mean. Cactus swell, morning glories climb, desert shrubs and perennials bloom. And folks do use words like jungle or verdant. Or I like the one that people say, oh, it's like Ireland now. Well, yeah, it is. A prickly Ireland. A favorite place to see and clamor about when monsoon moisture hits are the Mule Mountains that surround Bisbee, Arizona. Oh, my goodness. The glorious mishmash of oak juniper woodland and Chihuahuan desert scrub. And, did I mention, you know, the limestone slopes? I mean, you got a plant geek heaven in those mountains. Woody cinnas, velvet leaf cinnas, mariola, 3 species of zinnia, Santa Rita, acacia, hibiscus. One monsoon day leaving Bisbee, I saw dozens of hibiscus coulteri blooming on a rocky slope. Yikes! I shouted to no one in my truck. And how about the very common, you know, pink flowering shrub Mimosa dicycarpa? Oh yeah, hot pink flowers that fade to white when the summer sun hits them later in the day. Okay. Amaurauxia palmatifida. Palmate lobe leaves. Orange flowers that have red spots at the base of the petals. And numerous anthers that are reddish as well. A showy flower that leads to a beautiful seed pod. A beautiful seed pod. This ovoid pod, when it dries and opens, You can see the seed through a window of dry endocarp. Oh, my. It's like looking through a blurry isinglass window at those seed, those desert seed. Desert seed that may sprout from monsoon moisture in the magical Mule Mountains. Oh, my, oh, my. The borderlands are beautiful, my friends. Yeah, they are. Hey, I'm Petey Mosquito, and this has been Growing Native.

This is 91.3 FM, KXCI Tucson. My name is Tawana, and it's time for Soul Stories, a show that explores the roots and branches of rhythm and blues music. I am broadcasting live from the historic Hotel Congress on this hot and sunny Saturday. I want to thank Ruby for taking us on a road trip today on Ruby's Roadhouse. Thanks also to Petey Mesquite. Today's Soul Story is all about the year 1976. We're going to take a trip back 50 years to explore the evolving sounds of soul music by the mid-1970s. And I'm going to kick things off with some Earth, Wind, and Fire, with a song that is actually a pretty good segue from what Ruby was talking about this afternoon. Let's Get Away, KXCI Tucson.

This is Soul Stories on 91.3 FM, KXCI Tucson. I hope you're all having a good weekend. Today is all about the year 1976. And I kicked it off with Earth, Wind, and Fire. Their album Spirit was released that year. And the single Getaway was the 8th most popular soul song of the year, according to Billboard magazine. It was number one on their soul singles chart in August for a couple of weeks. And 76 was also a major year for the OJs and just Philly soul all over the place that year. And the OJs had a couple of number one records. I played Message in Our Music, which hit the number one spot in October. Speaking of Philly soul, I played some Daryl Hall and John Oates from their 1976 album, Bigger Than Both of Us. The song I played is not the big hit from that one, but I played Do What You Want, Be What You Are, because I had a good friend and she's a Hall & Oates super fan. That's her all-time favorite. So I have a lot of memories around that song and spending time with my friend hunting down Hall & Oates songs when we were young and soul-obsessed teenagers. I ended that first block of music with Dorothy Moore, Misty Blue. I have got Rufus and Chaka Khan, War, the Brothers Johnson, the Commodores. James Brown made a comeback in 76. It's going to be a good year to explore. A reminder that tickets are now on sale for KXCI's 13th annual House Rockin' Blues Review Benefit Concert at legendary El Casino Ballroom on Friday, August 7th. Rockabilly blues band The Paladins will headline the show, and local blues band The Accelerators will get the night started. 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We'll see you on the dance floor at El Casino Ballroom on Friday, August 7th for our 13th annual House Rock and Blues Review Benefit Concert. 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

This is KXCI Tucson. I'm Tawana, bringing you a 1976 soul story. You just heard a pivotal record for the Jacksons. No longer the Jackson 5. That was Enjoy Yourself, the first single for the Jacksons since they departed from Motown earlier in the year 1976. The Jacksons added youngest brother Randy, and they replaced Jermaine, who remained with Motown. Enjoy Yourself was written and produced by Kenneth Gamble and Leon Huff, and recorded at Philadelphia's Sigma Sound Studio. So it was the Jacksons' introduction to Philly Soul. Before that, you heard Boz Scaggs' Lowdown from the 1976 album Silk Degrees. I also played Rufus featuring Chaka Khan, Sweet Thing. That was the number one R&B song from February 21st through March 5th in 1976. It ended the year as the 10th most popular soul record. And by the mid-1970s, Billboard was calling its rhythm and blues chart the soul singles chart. I started that last block of music with Summer by War, released as part of War's greatest hits package in the year 1976. And I've got more from that year coming up for the next couple of hours here on Soul Stories KXCI. Salt of the Earth Labor College brings workers together to learn about political, economic, social, and cultural issues. Their Summer Labor Film Fest continues Saturday, July 18th, with a screening of North Country at 6 p.m. at 1902 East Irene Vista. The event is open to the public. 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This has been a community impact announcement from 91.3 KXCI Tucson. And you can get your Millions for Tucson raffle tickets on the shop page at kxci.org. This year's first prize is a 2026 Nissan Frontier Pro 4X. There is a second place prize of two round-trip international first-class plane tickets and a third place prize of $5,000. Tickets are just $25 for one and $100 for five. All proceeds from KXCI raffle ticket sales support the programming you love. 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I'm going to get back into the music of 76 now with the fifth most popular soul single of that year. It came from a motion picture soundtrack, and that movie was Car Wash. And the title song came from the band Rose Royce. It reached number one on Christmas Day of that year. And the film itself was an ensemble film that featured a huge cast, including the Pointer Sisters and comedians Richard Pryor and Garrett Morris. Car Wash is coming up in this next block of music on KXCI Tucson.

You know, I've been through so many changes in my life, girl. Oh, I've been up real high where I thought I didn't need anybody. Oh, and then again, I've been down real low where there was no one in my life that needed me. Material things I thought had so much value. Oh, girl, didn't really have any value at all. That I was a lonely man. A man with no direction, with no purpose. With no one to love and no one to love me for me.

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I'm Tawana, and I am broadcasting live from historic Hotel Congress. And today's Soul Story is all about the year 1976. In that last set of music, you heard Rose Royce with Car Wash from the soundtrack of the motion picture of that same title. You also heard Quincy Jones' proteges, the Brothers Johnson, out of Los Angeles. I'll Be Good to You is from their debut album, Look Out for Number One. And that song was a pop hit, peaked at number three on the Hot 100, and it was a number one soul single in the summer of 76. I ended that with The Commodores, Just to Be Close to You, from the album Hot on the Tracks from 76. If you've never heard the live version of that song recorded a few years later, it is worth it. Lionel Richie really preaches on that one. I play that one all the time, I feel like, on Soul Stories. So I thought I'd go and play the studio version, and it did not disappoint me. I hope you all are enjoying your Saturday. I've got some James Brown, some Johnny Taylor, and more coming up, including the number one soul record of 1976. That's going to kick off my first set of the 3 o'clock hour. 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KXCI celebrates Linda Ronstadt Day on her birthday, Wednesday, July 15th, by focusing on the recordings, heritage, and legacy of Tucson's most famous musical daughter. Linda Ronstadt exemplifies the rich heritage and mixing of cultures that our region represents. KXCI started Linda Ronstadt Day in 2019 as an annual radio celebration to honor the musical spirit of the Sonoran Desert we call home. Linda Ronstadt Day on Wednesday, July 15th, only on KXCI Community Radio. Well, I'm going to start this hour with the number one soul record of 1976, but this song also, the title anyway, shows a major sonic shift that was happening by the mid-1970s. The title of that record is Disco Lady by Johnny Taylor. And as that title indicates, disco was quickly becoming the most profitable and popular style underneath that broad umbrella of rhythm and blues. Yet some people point out that Disco Lady isn't exactly what you would call a standard disco record. It doesn't have that four on the floor rhythm that hits on every beat of the measure. That usually made disco records very easy to dance to and accessible. Instead, Disco Lady actually had a lot of elements of funk in it. It even included four members of Parliament Funkadelic. You can hear some bass from Bootsy Collins, keyboard skills from Bernie Worrell, for example. And Johnny Taylor himself wasn't really known for disco. He started off as a member of the Soul Stirrers gospel group and went into Southern Soul. So I think that by the mid-70s, you see established artists getting into the disco trend. And we're going to hear a very famous and influential artist's response to the disco wave of the mid-70s coming up also. But with no further ado, I've got Johnny Taylor coming up for you on KXCI Tucson.

This is KXCI Tucson. You were just hearing the sounds of The Miracles, but featuring a new vocalist. Billy Griffin was a Miracles super fan. He got to replace his idol Smokey Robinson as lead singer of his favorite group. Love Machine was from the album City of Angels, which was released in 1975. It's a concept album. It is about a young man who leaves the small town Midwest and heads out to Los Angeles and is stunned by everything that he sees in the city. It's a very interesting album if you've never listened to the entire thing. But The Miracles doing a disco song was another sign that disco was starting to take over the sounds of rhythm and blues, and a lot of record companies were starting to pressure their artists to do more disco-friendly songs because DJs in the 1970s were very influential. The singles that DJs were spinning in nightclubs could quickly become number one. So record companies wanted everyone doing disco. But what do you do if you are, say, the godfather of soul, James Brown? James Brown was a little irritated by the popularity of disco. Nevertheless, executives at his record label pressured him to do something that was more disco friendly. And he recorded a song that was as close as he was willing to go. And it also has him poking fun at some of the popular artists of that time. So I've got James Brown responding to disco up next on KXCI Tucson.

A little Maceo and the Max for you on KXCI Tucson. Had to get that in there because right before I was playing James Brown's 1976 comeback record, Get Up Off of That Thing. It reached number 4 on the Hot Soul Singles chart, and it came after a bit of a drought for James Brown. The sounds of soul were starting to move on, and The Godfather needed another hit. That was his response to disco. I wonder if you heard that he was kind of ribbing the Ohio Players and some of the other popular acts who were around in the mid-70s. I've actually got the Ohio Players queued up. They're coming up later in the hour here on Soul Stories. You also heard The Miracles, Love Machine with Billy Griffin on lead vocals. And Johnny Taylor, Disco Lady, started us off at the 3 o'clock hour. That was the biggest hit of Johnny Taylor's career. And it was a little bittersweet because it came after Stax Records in Memphis went bankrupt. So it was released by Columbia Records. There's a multi-part documentary on Stax Records if you're interested in that history, the story of how they went bankrupt. It's a little heartbreaking for me, but it was good to see that Johnny Taylor was still able to keep going after that. Hey, I've got Diana Ross, The Spinners, and more are headed your way here on KXCI. 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

This is KXCI Tucson. I'm exploring the sounds of 1976. Today on Soul Stories, you just heard one of my favorite songs of all time, Bootsy Collins, I'd Rather Be With You, stretching out in Bootsy's rubber band from 1976. I actually know that song because of hip hop and because of 90s urban films, where it was used on a lot of the soundtracks of the 90s. So I think a lot of people my age were listening to that in the 90s, early 2000s. Collins had gone solo after playing with James Brown and Parliament Funkadelic, so quite a resume for Mr. Bootsy Collins. Before that, you heard Brick Daz, which means disco jazz. It ranked second on the Soul Singles chart for the year 1976, spent 4 weeks at number one from late November all the way to the end of December. You also heard in there The Spinners, Rubber Band Man, a number one hit for The Spinners, and one of the many reasons why 1976 was quite a year for Philly Soul. That song was written by the dynamic duo of Linda Creed and Tom Bell. I started that last block of music with Diana Ross exploring a new sound by 1976. That was Love Hangover, which was also a number one single for Diana Ross in the spring of 76. 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And I'm going to start the last block of the 3 o'clock hour with a little LTD featuring the voice of Mr. Jeffrey Osborne. This is KXCI Tucson.

This is KXCI Tucson. My name is Tawana, and I am broadcasting live from Historic Hotel Congress. And today's soul story is all about the year 1976. There's still some classic soul, but a lot of funk and disco by the mid-1970s. You heard in that last set, LTD featuring Jeffrey Osborne, Love Ballad. It's from LTD's album, Love to the World. You also heard Norman Connors featuring Michael Henderson, You Are My Starship. Lou Rawls had the biggest hit of his career in 1976 with You'll Never Find Another Love Like Mine. And it's yet another Philadelphia International Records release. Another one written by Gamble and Huff. That's kind of a theme for today's 1976 show. And a few weeks ago, I did a show on Clive Davis. And one of the reasons why Philadelphia International was all over the airwaves in 1976 is because they had a deal with Columbia Records, who distributed Philly International songs, taking them from regional to international. You'll Never Find Another Love Like Mine was number one on both the soul singles and the Hot 100 charts in September 1976. At the end of the year, it ranked as the third most popular soul song of the year. I ended the 3 o'clock hour with Ohio Players, Love Roller Coaster. And starting off the 4 o'clock hour, I've got Marvin Gaye's comeback record. Marvin Gaye hadn't recorded for 3 years. His last album had been Let's Get It On in 1973, but he came roaring back 3 years later, and I'm excited to play a track from his comeback album coming up next. But first, a reminder, you can get your Millions for Tucson raffle tickets on the shop page at kxci.org. 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There is a second place prize of 2 round-trip international first-class plane tickets and a third place prize of $5,000. Tickets are just $25 for one and $100 for 5. 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Positively Cats No Kill Shelter celebrates 16 years with a benefit on Sunday, July 26th from 4 to 6 p.m. at Arizona Wine Collective, 4280 North Campbell. 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And this has been a community impact announcement from 91.3 KXCI Tucson.

0: This is Soul Stories on KXCI Tucson. I'm Tawana, playing the sounds of 1976 soul. And I started the 4 o'clock hour with Marvin Gaye's comeback record, I Want You, from the album of the same title. That one reached number one on May 29th. And it marked 3 years since Marvin Gaye had released a studio album. Let's Get It On was 1973. I Want You followed 3 years later. And I'm sure the world was very hungry for new Marvin Gaye between that time. I actually have a friend who's writing a book about that album. I'm really looking forward to it. Follow that with Aretha Franklin, Something He Can Feel, written and produced by Curtis Mayfield. It was for the Sparkle Motion Picture soundtrack. It was also a number one soul single from late June all the way to late July. So a big hit for the Queen of Soul. I ended that block with The Emotions, I Don't Want to Lose Your Love. That was an Earth, Wind & Fire production. It was produced by Maurice White and Charles Stepney, featuring bass by Verdeen White. I've got The Manhattans, Stevie Wonder, and more coming up in my last half hour with you here on KXCI. And KXCI celebrates Linda Ronstadt Day on her birthday, Wednesday, July 15th, by focusing on the recordings, heritage, and legacy of Tucson's most famous musical daughter. Linda Ronstadt exemplifies the rich heritage and mixing of cultures that our region represents. KXCI started Linda Ronstadt Day in 2019 as an annual radio celebration to honor the musical spirit of the Sonoran Desert we call home. Linda Ronstadt Day on Wednesday, July 15th, only on KXCI Community Radio. 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
1: This has got to be the saddest day of my life. I called you here today for a bit of bad news. I won't be able to see you anymore because of my obligations and the ties that you have. We've been meeting here every day. And since this is our last day together, I want to hold you just one more time. When you turn and walk away,

This is Soul Stories on 91.3 FM KXCI Tucson. I hope you all are enjoying your Saturday. I'm here at the Historic Hotel Congress watching the skies get darker. The clouds have moved in to little gray downtown right now. That may feel welcome to many of you who are out and about today. I'm exploring the soul music of 1976. Though the sounds of rhythm and blues had definitely started to shift away from classic soul into funk and, of course, disco. I started that last block of music with some classic soul, the Manhattans, Kiss and Say Goodbye. But that followed with some disco by the Silvers, Boogie Fever, was a number one R&B song and a number one pop song for the Silvers. You also heard Candy Staten, Young Hearts Run Free. That was a number one hit for her in the summer of 1976. And Marilyn McCoo and Billy Davis Jr. also landed at the top of the soul singles chart with You Don't Have to Be a Star to Be in My Show. I've got time for a couple more songs, including a song from the album that won the Grammy for Album of the Year for 1976. It's coming up in my last block of music for you on KXCI today. 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Well, on today's show, there's been music from across the country, but by the mid-1970s, the most dominant was coming out of Philadelphia. Philadelphia International ruled the R&B charts in the year 1976. So I'm going to start my last block of music with Harold Melvin and the Blue Notes featuring Philly native Teddy Pendergrass, Wake Up Everybody. It was number one on the soul singles chart for 2 weeks, starting off the year of 1976, and it's coming up on KXCI Tucson.

This is KXCI Tucson. I wrapped up this 1976 soul story with Stevie Wonder as. That is from Songs in the Key of Life, which won the Grammy for Album of the Year 1976 during the ceremony a year later. Thanks for joining me today for Soul Stories. Stick around because coming up next, we've got The Voice of Our Youth with bonus tracks, followed at 5 o'clock by Blues Review. 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

Hi, I am DJ Insomnia, and this is Bonus Tracks from KXCI Tucson. Have you ever wondered what makes music music? That's right, the instruments. I'm going to be covering one famous guitar, Jimi Hendrix's Isabella. Jimmy got his guitar in 1968, a decade after he got his first guitar, kind of around the same time he started making music. Isabella is an Olympic white Stratocaster. Isabella is a right-handed guitar, but Jimmy's left-handed. Weird, right? Well, Jimmy played his guitar upside down. Isabella's worth around $2 million. That's more than a Lamborghini. Wow. Back in 2019, the Fender Custom Shop made a replica using 250 pieces. Do you want to hear Isabella sing? Here's what she sounds like live at Woodstock.

0: Many people think Jimmy was buried with his guitar, but I'm here to confirm that that is not true. My name is DJ Insomnia on KXCI Bonus Track, and I've been talking about Jimi Hendrix's famous Stratocaster, Isabella. I think more people should research Jimi Hendrix. I had a lot of fun doing this. 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